0: having watched Kyler a lot, he's never had a good defense in Arizona. This is going to be the best defense that he's ever had to complement what he can do on offense. He doesn't have to go out there and make every play. We saw what this offense looked like a couple of years ago when Darnold was running it. And I think, you know, it's debatable, you know, Darnold or Kyler. You know, Kyler's pretty talented. I think he's the more talented quarterback, to be honest. You know, having watched both those guys up close a handful of times. So I think he's going to play well in the system. I think what he does on offense will complement what they do defensively in terms of the pressure. I know, you know, top to bottom, it's one of the better divisions in the league. And obviously you have to respect what Johnson was able to do in his first season with Chicago. And Detroit has a lot of playmakers on offense and defense. But, you know, KOC is a good coach. Kyler's a good player. And I just feel like he's kind of the missing piece for that team.
1: Well, Eric, speaking of quarterbacks, the big story this week, of course, the Cleveland Browns. Somebody had to win that QB1 job, and they've decided to go with Deshaun Watson. Who knows if that's going to be the entire season or just the first 2 weeks, but what do you think about the whole situation there in Cleveland and what it means for Shedeur Sanders moving forward?
0: Yeah, I don't know if there was really a winner, to be honest, you know, in watching both those guys play. I think when you just consider how much money they paid Deshaun, it just made sense to go ahead and run him out there one more time and see if he could kind of create the magic that he was able to produce when he was with Houston. He's got two road games, opportunities to do that. But obviously, the fans are clamoring for the Browns. And, you know, a couple of people I talked to around the league believe that Shedeur can be a franchise quarterback in the right system if given the opportunity, and just needs the reps to go out there and show that he can produce. So I think for me, it's a two-week audition for Deshaun, considering how the fans have responded when he's been on the field. If he could kind of create some magic and win a couple games early, then you continue to ride him. If it looks bad, you get Shedeur in there, and then you can see if he's going to be the guy or not, because obviously they're looking to 2027, you know, which again is going to be a talented quarterback class coming out.
2: All right, we got one more real quick for us here. I'm going to go some AFC quarterbacks that are big-time names but have rough seasons. Joe Burrow, Patrick Mahomes, Lamar Jackson, which one has the bounce back? And not Mahomes. Just themselves, but the team.
0: Mahomes, I, you know, that's the person I trust the most out of those names that you just mentioned. Obviously, it looked bad last year, 6-11. He's coming off the knee injury, but just the talent. And, you know, he's the most clutch player in the league, in my opinion. The moment's never too big for him. And then, you know, I think getting Kenneth Walker is going to help him. Anytime Andy Reid has had a legit back, you know, whether you go back to Brian Westbrook or LeSean McCoy, you know, his offense has produced and been explosive. And so with a running offense to balance what Mahomes does in terms of passing game, he doesn't have to go out there and throw up 40, 50 times. And I think their defense will kind of figure it out with Spags. I like Mahomes to get back.
2: All right. Well, we'll see. Hopefully, even, you know, just from a fan of the NFL, it'd be good to have that villain in there. Even if people love him or hate him, at least the Chiefs are in the mix in the story, in my opinion. Eric, appreciate it, man. We'll do it again soon. Thank you so much.
1: Have fun at the game.
0: Okay, sounds good, guys. Appreciate
2: it. No doubt. Make sure you give him a follow. EWNFL22, Eric Williams. All right, on the way, Shop Talk. See what Rob G has cooked up for us on this TV theme song. Thursday, it's the Odd Couple, Fox Sports Radio.
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26: ABC News, I'm Dave Packer. Officials in Nepal say at least 350 people are confirmed dead and more than 1,300 still missing. And of those, 90 were Americans in the catastrophic flash flood there. ABC's Britt Clannad is in Kathmandu, Nepal.
27: Families anxious for news about their missing loved ones. In a desperate post on Instagram, the family of Deepak and Madhu Ahuja from North Carolina asking for help locating the missing couple.
26: President Trump taking his trade war with Canada to a new level. First, his executive order renaming Lake Ontario Lake America, then threatening to double tariffs on Canadian-made cars and auto parts in January. The jury in the murder trial of Lindsay Clancy has been sent home after deliberating for more than 3 hours today. They're expected to return tomorrow morning. Clancy's mental health is a key issue in the trial, with the defense arguing she was experiencing postpartum psychosis when she strangled her three young children. This is ABC News.
28: Here's your sports radio forecast. Tonight, there's a chance of showers and thunderstorms, mainly before 11 p.m. Stay mostly cloudy, with a low around 66. Friday has a chance of showers and thunderstorms, staying partly sunny, with a high near 88. Chance of showers on Friday night, mostly cloudy, with a low around 66. Saturday will be partly sunny, with a high near 86. And mostly sunny and hot on Sunday, with a high near 90. And that's your forecast here on Sports Radio.
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0: because I never actually interacted with him for him to rub me the wrong way. But because you couldn't get close to him, it rubbed me the wrong way. Our guy Steve, Stephen A. Smith.
1: Now, Stephen A. Smith.
0: Met him at Rob's birthday party in Vegas, or tried to meet him, but you couldn't get within like 15 feet because he had a big old security guard. And you're like, yeah, see, I'm not afraid to say it out loud, Martin. It's okay.
2: Hey, I'm not making the host money today.
1: Yeah.
0: And Rob says he's super nice, but I couldn't actually get close because he had
1: my only interactions with him, he's been cool. Back when I was at the other place, he did a couple shows. He would been a guest on there. He was cool. But he does love the aura. Like, you know, I got the security when we walked through, so he does have that. Rick Ross was my disappointingly, like, come on, Ricky man. You're treating your fans like this. I was back in doing Meet Radio. We had a little thing. You can win a chance to meet him. He was mad late, like 2 hours late. And he was treating them bad, and I was kind of like, maybe that was years ago. Maybe he's improved, but that one always threw me for a loop. And Sophia, what's her name?
0: Sophia Vergara.
1: Yeah, she was not bad, but just thought she'd be a little nicer, a little more fun. We are Fox.
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4: 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What? And Carson Wentz is said to be neck and neck. In fact, at practice recently here in the Twin Cities, they split. J.J. McCarthy and Carson Wentz split the reps during practice.
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9: What you need to know. NFL preseason action. Fernando Mendoza didn't get the start for Vegas, but in his first drive did throw an interception in his third preseason game. It's now 6-3, Vegas leading San Francisco in the second quarter. Mac Jones started for San Francisco. Adrian Martinez now in at quarterback. Cleveland leads New England 20-0 with about 10 minutes left in the first half. Dylan Gabriel getting the work today. 8-for-9 for him. 2 touchdown passes in the early goings. Tommy DeVito got the start for the Patriots. Now Baron Morton in at quarterback. Buffalo and Pittsburgh. Will Howard got the start with 2 touchdowns and an interception. Drew Aller now in the game. He's 3-for-5, 34 yards passing. Frank Gore Jr. with a rushing touchdown, as well as Skyler Bell. In Major League Baseball, the Houston Astros lead the Yankees 3-1 in the bottom of the fifth inning. I'm Martin Weiss.
10: One guy is happily divorced. One guy is happily married. One guy gets called daddy by his 3 beautiful daughters. One guy gets called daddy after a credit card approval. One guy won a state high school basketball championship. One guy only covered a state high school basketball championship. One guy does voiceovers for fast food chains. One guy only eats fast food. Does this seem weird to anybody else?
11: Crazy!
10: 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With Rob G sitting in for Rob Parker, here's Kelvin Washington.
12: Hour number 3, The Odd Couple.
13: Number 3.
12: Number 3.
13: That's number right. 3.
12: It is The Odd Couple, Kelvin Washington, Rob G in for Rob Parker. Enjoying some vacay time. We still got a lot left in this hour. We got Fowler Fair with J.R. Gamble, MLBBro.com managing editor. We'll chop it up with him. Foul! We'll do that with him a little bit as well. YouTube. Shout out to everybody on YouTube. If you are not and you want to be, just search The Odd Couple FSR on YouTube. Go ahead. There it is right there. There you go, Elijah. Subscribe, like, share, and all the comments. We enjoy them. Pass it along. Become a part of the Odd Mob, YouTubians. And speaking of YouTubians, Martin, what we got?
9: I got a few here from the one. Let's see here. Shador Sanders topic every day. Y'all get ready. That guy comments every single time that I'm here.
12: He's all in?
9: Yeah, he's all in. Ben Simmons played multiple sports growing up. His problems are mental. But really, I just did all this because Bo Benson with Rob G with yet another awful take. That's my right. Goodness. I haven't even heard it yet, but I know it's bad.
14: I can see that, yeah.
12: Shout out to Bo.
14: Shout out to Bo.
12: What is he on? Kid number 6?
15: Shout out to Bo. This is like going on like month 7 of him not working here.
12: Well, you're looking at one guy who took about 9 months off, that's too. Right, I thought right. You had a baby. You was gone so long.
14: I'm going to have to.
12: Yeah. You don't subscribe. Listen, you get on this side of the table, you ain't taking no more than 2 weeks.
14: Rob Parker missed like the entire summer.
12: Rob Parker's also 92.
14: That's true.
12: He 30-something-year-old Rob Parker ain't missing that much. Trust me. I've had three kids.
14: 30-something-year-old Rob Parker wasn't even at home with his wife. Got to get to the stadium. Oh, God.
12: Rob Parker loves just the state. Just, you know this, Martin. He just loves to be around it. Like, he ain't doing an article. He ain't writing nothing, no column. Just let me be around it.
14: Let me just be out there.
12: Let me just be out there. We just.

0: one of the greatest theme songs, which is kind of just sounds and weird, creepy noises. But I love it.
1: You recognize it immediately.
0: Oh, that's a great point. We might have to put some respect on his name. It might be a top tenner.

0: But don't tell me that Minnesota hasn't been lacking a facilitator and a true point guard and floor general for the past like 3 or 4 seasons.
1: I don't disagree.
2: Hey, both statements can be true.
1: Absolutely. I think that they have, but they got a guy who shot his own team out of there in the postseason.
2: Yes,
1: the play-in. And we saw that. LaMelo has all the talent. That's never the issue. Can he stay healthy? That's what we're wondering. All right, man. Good stuff, Rob G. We'll do it again tomorrow on a Friday.
2: Back at it.
1: Right. 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
10: This is Tailgate Talk. As the Carolina Panthers wrap up training camp before their preseason finale against Houston, head coach Dave Canales faces some tough final roster decisions. The most urgent battle is at wide receiver. While Xavier Leggett, Tete Roa-McMillan, and Jalen Coker hold down the top three spots, dynamic pass catchers like John Metchie III and speedster Jimmy Horn Jr. are turning heads. Canales admitted he has seven receivers he'd love to keep, but roster limits will force agonizing cuts. Meanwhile, veteran running back Chuba Hubbard is pacing himself through a hamstring strain to be ready for week one alongside Jonathan Brooks. Add in newly signed tight end Darren Waller ramping up and a fierce linebacker duel between Trevin Wallace and Claudine Chiarellis, and Carolina's final roster push is packed with intensity. The countdown to the regular season is on. I'm Ian Price.
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13: Here's your sports radio forecast. Tonight, there's a chance of showers and thunderstorms, mainly before 11 p.m. Stay mostly cloudy with a low around 66. Friday has a chance of showers and thunderstorms, staying partly sunny with a high near 88. Chance of showers on Friday night, mostly cloudy with a low around 66. Saturday will be partly sunny with a high near 86. And mostly sunny and hot on Sunday with a high near 90. And that's your forecast here on Sports Radio.
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0: Here's your sports radio forecast. Tonight, there's a chance of showers and thunderstorms, mainly before 11 p.m. Stay mostly cloudy with a low around 66. Friday has a chance of showers and thunderstorms, staying partly sunny with a high near 88. Chance of showers on Friday night, mostly cloudy with a low around 66. Saturday will be partly sunny with a high near 86. And mostly sunny and hot on Sunday with a high near 90. And that's your forecast here on Sports Radio.
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0: Fox Sports Radio, the Jason Smith Show with my best friend, Mike Harmon. Yes, sir. Four games tonight in the NFL. The Bills, very exciting fashion, take care of the Steelers, 28-27.
1: Just win, baby.
0: Nearing the end of a Browns blowout win over the Patriots, 37-13 late in the fourth. Meanwhile, 49ers now a 15-12 lead over the Raiders with a minute 51 to go in the fourth quarter there. Again, hope you had the under. So we got a bunch of games tomorrow night, right? We have four games tonight. A lot of big stories. Wait to hear the big hot take we have coming off the games tonight, coming up in about 10 minutes. But every year there are teams in the NFL where I think, man, this season can go one of two ways for them. There's a couple of teams where I go, I could see them being great, and I can see them being terrible in a year that takes people by surprise. Right? I can see that. And I can see that for the Bills, 150%. The Bills had a lot of change in the offseason, right? This doesn't mean they're but this is an either-or year for the Bills, right? First of all, defensively, you bring in Jim Leonard as your new defensive coordinator. You make some changes. You sign Bradley Chubb. Maybe he's good, but he's 30. Injury history, mm-hmm. right? So that could go either way. Defensive changes, maybe they work. Okay. AFC is wide open. Certainly you have a really good offense. Is DJ Moore going to be the guy that they expect him to be? Is he going to be the guy
1: who's going to finish the route?
0: The best version of himself that he was in Chicago? Or are you going to get the DJ Moore at the end of the playoffs last year where, I'm just running out for passes, right? Like, that could go either way. You know that this team is going to be Josh Allen driven, James Cook, but teams are getting better and the Bills are kind of just trying to figure it out on the fly. And hoping that at some point Josh Allen has one of those years that just carries them past everybody. Again, now the good news is it's a wide open year in the AFC. The bad news is I don't know if the Bills got better in the offseason. Well, other teams did get better. Already you're looking up at the Patriots. Oh, they're going to come back to the pack. Yeah, but still the Patriots were in the Super Bowl last year. The Ravens are going to be better. If the Bengals are healthy, they're going to be better. If Joe Burrow is healthy, they're going to be better. Everybody in the AFC West, not named LVR, is going to be good. I can see the Bills having a typical Bills season. Allen has a big year. They pull out games late. Defensively, they do just enough. I can also see this being a year where you go, wow, the Bills are getting worked defensively. The offense hasn't come through. DJ Moore is not uncoverable. He's just a guy out there, and he's not what they – for the Bears, who have enough problems at wide receiver to say we're okay saying goodbye to DJ Moore, I think that's a warning bell. This could go either way for the Bills. Again, I can see him winning the AFC East, getting far in the playoffs, AFC championship game. Maybe this is the year I can see him, whoa – Bills are 8-9, missed the playoffs. What is going on? There's a lot of change, right? Head coach, into everything else you want to talk about. There's no bigger either way team, either or team in the NFL this year than the Bills.
1: Bears didn't need him. They moved on with him, without him. Adunze, Burden.
0: Yeah, all these guys who are.
1: A couple of tight ends.
0: Well, hopefully they're good. Hopefully they are. Hopefully.
1: That's kind of what we do with most of these teams. Isn't it? We got one guy that we trust, and then it's a, I don't know.
0: There's a reason why you've never had a 4,000-yard passer. A reason.
1: You know what?
0: just take the L on that one.
1: Just revel in the last time you had one of those.
0: Just take the L on that one. You haven't had
1: long time ago.
0: Just take the L.
1: Jerk. All right, so Super Bowl odds. The Rams are first at plus 500. Bills coming in at plus 1,000, so 10-1. Then you have Seattle, followed by Baltimore, the Chargers, the Lions, the Chiefs, the Texans, and then the Patriots are 18-1. Obviously, Josh Allen still making a lot of plays with his legs. You'd love to lessen that a little bit at some point and trust some of those pass catchers, particularly the tight ends, to be a little more consistent in red zone opportunities. You got your six division games, obviously, which is fun because you have the odds. Bills just ahead of the Patriots, and then at plus 1,900, your Jets at mm-hmm. plus 4,000 for the division. Plus 4,000.
0: You mean not for the Super Bowl? No. This is just for the division.
1: That's Miami for the division.
0: Got it. Okay. Got it.
1: You got four against the NFC North, and then four against the AFC West. So schedule's not your friend, certainly in this regard. Curious to see Brady as the top man, how much that maybe unleashes things to where they're not going to the McDermott conservatism and where they actually just go out and play full out.
0: Mm-hmm.
1: So we'll see. But I like their chances. They're a playoff team.
0: I mean, change is good, right? The Bills needed a change. But is that first year going to be change for change's sake? Sometimes works. Sometimes it doesn't.
1: No, I don't know that this is for that. You saw that my guy was A to B. I mean, McDermott, A to B. That's his picture. He's displaced a lot of guys at this point.
0: He was A to B plus, I would say.
1: Okay, so
0: he got
1: B
0: close.
1: Plus. Okay.
0: He got close.
1: And then he saw the top of the mountain.
0: Should it be B minus because that's closer to C? Like A to B, you got to be B to C. So he's A to B, whatever it is. He's a little bit more than A to B, but not quite a C.
1: Because I got to get you all the way up to the top of the mountain. So at some point, it was a necessary change, particularly when you're bringing in such a fancy, shiny new stadium with all those obstructed views.
0: Yeah, again, this year in the AFC is going to be tough. That's why, look, I talked about liking the Chargers potentially for the Super Bowl if things go well for them. But like overall, just because a team has always won doesn't mean they're always going to win. Just we've always had the Pro Bowl doesn't mean they're always going to win.
1: Why do you have to rub salt in the wound?
0: Because there's
1: I'm still reeling from yesterday.
0: Are you really reeling? Are you really reeling at the Pro Bowl?
1: I didn't sleep very well, but I don't think it had anything to do with the Pro Bowl.
0: Are you okay, Mike? What happened? Your kids call you today. You're right, Dad? Yeah. You know, the Pro Bowl got canceled, and I haven't been right ever since.
1: Tell you, I was wandering. Trying to figure it all out, what it all meant. Loss of the Pro Bowl.
0: Really?
1: One of those metrics. I mean, we always got those cool logos on the side of the trading cards the next year.
0: Oh, man.
1: What the hell do they do now?
0: They bulldozed Aloha Stadium. Like, I mean, I'm having a tough time right now. I don't know. Just, you know, call me later on the weekend.
1: It's going to take some time to heal.
0: Be better, man. I'm having a tough time right now. It's very difficult for me.
1: Hey, it's part of my child. It's like when they took away the blue-gray game. It took years for my brothers and I to get over that.
0: Exit out by DeFresca, exit Swollen Dome. Jason Smith, Mike Harmon live from the Fox Sports Radio studios. You talked about Super Bowl odds.
1: Yeah.
0: You want a great big Super Bowl hot take coming up next? Oh, we got that for you.
1: Yay.
0: It's the Jason Smith Show with Mike Harmon live from the Fox Sports Radio studios on the Fox Sports Radio Network. Still remains. We are
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18: Here's your sports radio forecast. Tonight, there's a chance of showers and thunderstorms, mainly before 11 p.m. Stay mostly cloudy with a low around 66. Friday has a chance of showers and thunderstorms, staying partly sunny with a high near 88. Chance of showers on Friday night, mostly cloudy with a low around 66. Saturday will be partly sunny with a high near 86. And mostly sunny and hot on Sunday with a high near 90. And that's your forecast here on Sports Radio.
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20: He is a Hall of Very Good voter. 33rd team. 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Back after a week off with a cold or some kind of fever.
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20: The only prescription was more cowbell, but now he is healthy and back and ready to go. J. Cole, what's happening, man? 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
22: Where's my intro music?
20: You missed last week. You're starting over again.
22: No.
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22: No, I'm not one of your favorites. I'm number one.

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0: I mean, we got dudes already handing out awards.
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0: And even looking ahead to next season.
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7: McCarthy is fighting for his roster status in Minnesota. What? And Carson Wentz is said to be neck and neck. In fact, at practice recently here in the Twin Cities, they split. J.J. McCarthy and Carson Wentz split the reps during practice.
0: Ben Maller.
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9: I'm Dan Patrick, and this is Above the Noise. Some things just can't be saved, not even when it's a juggernaut. That's the NFL. That became apparent when the league announced yesterday the Pro Bowl was officially going away. Instead, the NFL will focus on recognizing its best players with Pro Bowl honors without trying to force a game that's becoming increasingly difficult to justify. Look at the injuries we've seen during training camp. Now you're asking those same players to participate in a competitive-ish game after the season. Flag football was never going to solve the problem. Fans didn't watch. Players didn't care. The league was asking athletes to take on unnecessary risk in a game that offered little reward. Eliminating the Pro Bowl game may actually make being a Pro Bowl player more meaningful. For more than a decade, the honor became diluted by withdrawals, replacements, and an exhibition nobody really wanted to play. The NFL couldn't save the Pro Bowl. Maybe that's because the best version of it was never a game at all. I'm Dan Patrick, and this is Above the Noise.
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4: I've seen ground stops at Washington Reagan, New York's JFK, and LaGuardia. With a map over his shoulder reading, Making the Great Lakes Even Greater, President Trump signed an order in the Oval Office renaming Lake Ontario to Lake America within 30 days. It's the latest move in his trade war escalation with Canada.
5: Canada's Prime Minister Mark Carney noting the name of the lake dates back more than 400 years, adding this lake is called Lake Ontario today and forever. The lake borders New York, whose Governor Kathy Hochul bluntly rejected the president's new name, posting, New York won't be calling it that.
4: ABC's Mary Bruce. The death toll rising in Nepal following devastating flash flooding. Officials say at least 389 people have been confirmed killed, 1,300 still missing, among them 90 Americans. This is ABC News.
6: Here's your sports radio forecast. Tonight, there's a chance of showers and thunderstorms, mainly before 11 p.m. Stay mostly cloudy, with a low around 66. Friday has a chance of showers and thunderstorms, staying partly sunny with a high near 88. Chance of showers on Friday night, mostly cloudy with a low around 66. Saturday will be partly sunny with a high near 86. And mostly sunny and hot on Sunday with a high near 90. And that's your forecast here on Sports Radio.
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15: Oh, yeah.
14: So, the last 24 hours, this has started to gain a lot of attention. The Untold documentary on Netflix, reflecting on Vince Young, for national champion,
15: right?
14: A Texas Rookie of the Year in the NFL with the Titans, had a big, long career. Untold is the documentary, and this little bit is gaining a lot of attention because of how Jeff Fisher, his former coach with the Titans, responded to Vince Young sending him a letter. Now, the relationship between the two of them, when Vince Young was there, and it was Vince Young and Chris Johnson, you thought, wow, this backfield is going to run the NFL for years. Their speed, their ability, didn't work out. They won some games, didn't really see the overall fruits to the labor with Vince Young at quarterback. And so this part of the documentary is really interesting because it's Vince Young is asked about your relationship with Jeff Fisher because, you know, look, like I said, these two butted heads a lot. Mm-hmm. You know, they didn't get along all the time. And Vince Young is asked about a letter that he wrote to Jeff Fisher years ago talking about apologizing for what happened, how he wished things went better. So you're going to hear Vince Young talk about the letter he wrote, and then it's going to go to a producer asking Jeff Fisher, hey, did you get a letter from Vince Young? And wait till you hear why Jeff Fisher didn't respond to Vince Young's letter. Again, this is from the Untold documentary on Vince Young.
16: You know, I didn't want to leave anything open. No clothes, no wounds open. So I was like, I hope you can forgive me for how I handle a lot of things with the Titans. So that's why I sent him that letter.
17: Yeah, he sent me a letter.
18: Yeah. Why didn't you write it back?
17: You know, you spelled my name wrong, so I didn't know that it had come from him. I guess in retrospect, it would have been nice to give him about spelling my name wrong, you know.
14: I didn't write Vince Young back because he spelled my name wrong when he wrote me a letter. Spelled my name. Now, maybe it was Jeff and he put one F. Because one of my good friends has one F in his name. Maybe Fisher was F-I-S-C-H-E-R.
15: Yeah, yeah.
14: You know, I don't know. But to hear that from Jeff Fisher when he said that, you could just hear the thud in the room where every...

0: everybody watching that just says, really? Really? Because let's take it for, you know, there's one of two ways. Either he didn't write him back because he was pissed off he got his name wrong and didn't spell his name right, right? I'm mad that you, as your coach, you can't get my name right. I'm not writing you back.
1: Respect and all of that, yeah.
0: Or it's, as he said, I wasn't sure it was him because he spelled my name wrong, right? That's a thing where if you get a letter from a guy and you're not sure if it's Vince Young, as a coach, you kind of, it's on you to reach out and go, hey, Vince, did you write me this letter? About, I got a letter. I think it's from you. Was it you? You could have reached out to Vince Young if you wanted to and said, hey, did you write me a letter? All of this stuff, right? But he didn't.
1: But I don't
0: he
1: understand.
0: Just decided to,
1: but I don't
0: to,
1: even understand
0: I'm not
1: going to
0: write back.
1: If I misspelled your name, I don't know it's from you.
0: Way to go, coach. I mean, that's where...
1: But,
0: that,
1: like, I don't... That logic just fails for me that, in and of itself, that, right? Like,
0: no,
1: that line.
0: And that's why Jeff Fisher, that embarrasses the coaching profession, his response to Vince Young. Whether you're mad the guy spelled your name... You know what? People spell stuff wrong. As insistent as I am on spelling, I let a lot of that go because I know not everybody is insistent as a speller I am. Spelling is not a real indicator of intelligence. Some people can spell great. Some people can't. I spell really good. And I'm always paranoid about spelling stuff, but I get that's not everybody. But no matter what, this is for the coach to be the bigger person. And if you're a player, I get that you had loggerheads with the guy and all this, but if he's reaching out, you don't know what kind of pain he's in. You don't know what he wants. I want to make things right. What wrong is there to get back with him and talk to him about it? This is embarrassing for the coaching profession that, because you're a coach, right? Just because you're not coaching the guy doesn't mean you're not still a coach, right? Doesn't mean you're always going to be identified as head coach Jeff Fisher. And to say, yeah, he spelled my name wrong. I just blew it off because he spelled my name wrong, right? I mean, and if stuff went really bad, then that's where you say, hey, Vince, I get you reaching out, but you did this, this, this, and this pissed me off, and you ruined it. You could say, but to blow it off, like, that's not what coaches do. I'm sorry. Coaches just do not do that. I was embarrassed for the coaching profession there because I heard the thud when he said, well, he spelled my name wrong. Wow.
1: And then there's
0: really,
1: that
0: man?
1: Pause where he's like, okay.
0: Wow. Yeah, no one laughed. The producer didn't laugh. There was nothing else.
1: But that's just like, wait, so embarrassing. But was he going for a line there? Because, I mean, the first time I heard it, it's like, was that supposed to be funny? Because he looks pissed off as he says it. So it's not reading that way. And then he pauses, said the, I wasn't sure it was from him, which is just silly logic. But it's the opportunity for closure. Clearly, you're still miffed at him for opportunities you think you had as a coach, player combination of heights you should have achieved and greatness that could have been had if he'd been more dedicated to the craft, that it reflected on you. A reminder that he then went on to a pretty good run for a while, and until he had the "I'm not going 7-9" speech.
0: Yeah, I mean, he was a head coach in the NFL for almost 20 years, yeah. Right? Like, this is where
1: competition can be.
0: You had a career, man. It's not like something happened and you didn't have a career, yeah. And Vince Young screwed you out of it. You had a career, man, and you want to say the guy spelled my name wrong? Like, I get it. That could irk you, but you got to move past that as a coach, man. I'm sorry. He failed the coaching profession with that response. Really? Guy reached out and you couldn't get back to him? Hey, he spelled my name wrong.
1: Fail.
0: It's embarrassing. Exit out by the Fresca. Exit Swollen Dome. Jason Smith, Mike Harmon coming up next. Hey, did we just get news on a big quarterback derby in the NFL? Jason and Mike, Fox. We are.
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21: 13-7 in the preseason battle of L.A., the Rams and the Chargers. DJ Uiagalelei in for the Chargers at quarterback. Matthew Caldwell in for the Rams. We did see Justin Herbert get some action today. He made it count, 2 for 3, 74 yards, including a 65-yard touchdown pass to Quinston Johnston. Ty Simpson started the first half for the Rams. He finished 18 for 23, 119 through the air, and a touchdown. The Giants lead the Diamondbacks 2-1 that game in the bottom of the eighth inning.

0: Jason Smith and Mike Harmon have a YouTube channel for the show. Just search The Jason Smith Show with Mike Harmon. You want to see Harmon's calves? How about Jason's Jets or Nick's ones? It's all there, plus more.
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7: 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The Big Ten says that anyone who was declared for the NFL draft and did not withdraw, appeared on an NFL roster, or signed a contract with a pro league, cannot be on a Big Ten roster. 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
1: Emergency authorities in Nepal and China say at least 469 people have been confirmed killed in the massive flash flooding that ravaged the Nepal-Tibet border on Wednesday. Nepal Tourism Board saying that 66 Americans are among the missing. Jury deliberations resume Friday in the murder trial of Lindsay Clancy, the Massachusetts mother accused of strangling her three children in the family's Duxbury home in 2023. The Trump administration deported dozens of people to Haiti just days after a gang attack on the island nation saw nearly 50 people killed, another 50 kidnapped. Among those deported, Jay DeBullis.
2: Actually, I don't know anything about Haiti. I wasn't born here. I was born in Bahamas. And I've been living in the USA for about 20-something years.
1: A federal judge has again blocked a Trump administration rule that would give the Postal Service a greater role in overseeing mail-in voting. The decision likely to face another appeal. This is ABC News.
5: Here's your sports radio forecast. Today has a chance of showers and thunderstorms, staying partly sunny with a high near 88. Chance of showers for tonight, mostly cloudy, with a low around 66. Saturday will be partly sunny with a high near 86. Mostly sunny and hot on Sunday with a high near 90. And Monday will be sunny and hot with a high near 94. And that's your forecast here on Sports Radio.
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10: Preseason NFL football. Dylan Gabriel got the start for Cleveland with Shedeur Sanders and Deshaun Watson both out of the lineup. Gabriel with three touchdown passes finished 12-15 for 186 yards. Browns won 37-13 over the Patriots. Kirk Cousins got the start for the Raiders against the 49ers, but Fernando Mendoza played most of the first half, throwing an interception in his first drive of the game. He finished 7-14, 57 yards, and the pick. San Francisco winners 18-12. Bills won 28-27 over the Steelers. Will Howard with the start for Pittsburgh, 9-15, 69 yards through the air, two touchdowns and an interception. Justin Herbert got some action today. He made it count. He threw 2 for 3, 74 yards, including a 65-yard touchdown pass to Quentin Johnston. Ty Simpson started the first half, had a touchdown as well, 18 for 23, 119. I'm Martin Weiss.
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19: Brian No.
23: Oh, what is going on? Welcome in here. Happy Friday to you. Now we got the West Coast officially in Friday. We can say that to everybody now. Very fired up for Friday. Very fired up. We got a lot of ball. Got a lot of ball to get to. A lot of season outlook type stuff. Week zero, which I entitle Week Suck. I don't know why college football does this every single year. We're all excited for football to be back, and college football's like, eh, about a bunch of mediocre or less than mediocre teams to start the party over here. I don't know why it's like clockwork. Every year, they don't get us a star-studded game at all. I don't get it. I don't get it. But we're excited for ball to be back. I don't want to bury the lead over here. But week zero is not going to do anything to get you really revved up for the season. But week one in college football will. There's some great games. Week one in the NFL certainly will. So with that, we'll look past week suck, a.k.a. week zero, which is a dud. And we will look toward real football and real results and all that good stuff. I'm going to get to a couple of no mosses. Remember the old Roberto Duran right there? No moss. We got a couple of no mosses in the sports world. One that I'm totally in favor of. One I'm not in favor of whatsoever. But I will say, not to, you know, like delay the point anymore, I was saying, because it'd be fun tonight. You know, we had one call earlier where, let me get the, Chandler was in Minnesota. And he was talking about his I was there moment. He was there for game 7 of the 87 World Series. Very cool. Very nice. This is Twins beat my Cardinals, which was the unfortunate thing right there. But he was there. I was there. Remember the old Chris Berman line right there. And I just said, because I was at the Braves game on Thursday.

0: on the kickoff show. He's been called out by one Sean Payton, the Broncos head coach. So we'll get to that as well. A little Payton v. Schwartz. That'll be fun. We'll get that to you right around the corner as well. As well as the worst drum fill in the history of music. I will get that to you as well. So I owe you a lot of stuff. We'll start to pay it off right around the corner. Hang with us. I'm Brian, though, in for Big Ben Maller. This is Fox Sports Radio. Football, oh, it's back. And something big is coming. 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
25: Here's your sports radio forecast. Today has a chance of showers and thunderstorms, staying partly sunny with a high near 88. Chance of showers for tonight, mostly cloudy, with a low around 66. Saturday will be partly sunny with a high near 86. Mostly sunny and hot on Sunday with a high near 90. And Monday will be sunny and hot with a high near 94. And that's your forecast here on Sports Radio.
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0: Sounds like that, they got tired in the middle of it.
1: Right. Like, it started off, it's like a first drum fill, good. The second one was like, dum, dum, bum. He needs a nap. That's exactly what it sounded like. You got tuckered out right there, Lorena. Not good. Not good right there. Coop, how would you rate that on the scale of drum fills, the second one? What do you think about that one right there? Huh? What do you think?
2: I mean, it's not great, but it might fit the moment.
1: Here you go. Let's give it to you again. Come on. That's awful. Are you kidding me? That's so bad. It's a great song.
2: Builds anticipation.
1: Oh, man. There's just some things are just, you can't be defended. You know what I mean? Like, that's one of them. The drum fill from Iron Maiden. Indefensible. Can't do it. Coming up next, this is one of the worst sins a sports fan can commit. We are
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6: 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Their big hit is Rashee Rice. 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
15: 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We're taking more walks, and on the weekends, we head down to the pool at the rec center. 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
23: In Major League Baseball, Chris Sale pitched a complete game shutout, 11 strikeouts. Braves beat the Dodgers 1-0. The Cardinals snap a 5-game losing streak, beating the Orioles 7-5. Astros take a 1-game lead in the AL West with a 5-1 win over the Yankees. The Nationals 7-1 over the Rockies. Giants beat the Diamondbacks 6-1. Royals over the Blue Jays 13-2. In preseason football action, the Bills beat the Steelers 28-27. Will Howard got the start for Pittsburgh, 9-15, 69 yards passing, 2 touchdowns, and an interception. Kirk Cousins got the start for the Raiders against the 49ers, but Fernando Mendoza played most of the first half. He threw an interception in his first drive of the game, finishing 7-for-14, 57 yards, and the pick. San Francisco winners 18-12. Dylan Gabriel threw 3 touchdown passes and finished 12-for-15 for 186 yards as the Browns beat the Patriots 37-13.
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35: What? That guy's cool.
25: Here he is in for Big Ben.
36: Brian No.
1: Oh, what is going on? Welcome in. Happy Friday to you. Hope all is fantastic. I want to get to one of the worst sins a sports fan can commit right here. Because I'm thinking of the NL MVP race. Okay? So let me set up the race and then I'll get to one of the worst sins. It's Shohei Ohtani versus PCA. That would be Pete Crow Armstrong of the Chicago Cubs, who's having a great season. PCA is doing his thing. But it's Shohei versus PCA. And the reason I bring this up, because we've got news. We've got new news. Shohei Ohtani could start on Sunday against the Tigers as a pitcher. He had a bullpen session here, and he's on track to, if not start Sunday, start very soon as a pitcher again. Been dealing with knee and biceps injuries. Hasn't pitched since July 3rd. So if he's able to pitch a couple of times down the stretch, that would most likely boost Shohei's MVP credentials. And this is what bothers me about the whole thing. If you look at PCA versus Shohei Ohtani, Shohei Ohtani pitched 14 games this season as a position player, most notably a hitter. You know, he's DHing. He's one of the best hitters in the game. His numbers are neck and neck with PCA. Their hitting stats are almost identical. There's a notch here, like a slight edge here for Shohei, slight edge there for Shohei, slight edge here for PCA. PCA has hit slightly more home runs than Shohei. RBI is almost identical. OPS is in Shohei's favor slightly. They're very, very similar hitting stats. And oh, by the way, Shohei pitched 14 games. And not just got out there and pitched and gave him some innings. No, he struck out 95 guys. in 85 2/3 innings, and his ERA was under 2.

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1: Ladies and gentlemen, this is The Odd Couple with Rob Parker and Kelvin Washington.
2: We officially do. We do know that this is the minor league. This is the G League for the NFL. And at this point, what's wrong with it just being simply that? That's where I've gotten to. Be what the G League, be what the minor league is to the NFL. Call guys up. And at this point, go full on.
1: This is The Odd Couple with Rob Parker and Kelvin Washington.
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17: Virginia Attorney General Jay Jones announced the creation of the Federal Accountability Unit, a new team within the Office of the Attorney General dedicated to confronting Trump administration actions that the unit believes exceed federal authority. Jones says the new Federal Accountability Unit would allow the state to quickly challenge actions by President Trump that the Attorney General said threatened Virginia's interests, such as the cuts in government employment and spending under DOGE. The town of Amherst has enacted mandatory water restrictions due to low water levels reported along the banks of the James River and towns throughout the area. Residents are being asked to immediately eliminate unnecessary outdoor watering, including lawn irrigation, washing of cars, and watering athletic fields. Officials are hoping to reduce water usage by 10%. The town has pushed back on rumors that the restrictions are due to data centers, saying there are no plans for or space for such facilities in the town. Virginians now have the option to add their state-issued driver's license or ID card to Apple Wallet. Virginians can also use ID and Apple Wallet in select business apps and in person at all Virginia DMV locations, pilot Virginia ABC stores with the Virginia State Police, as well as hundreds of businesses and entertainment venues throughout the Commonwealth. I'm Clark Palmer, and that's the news.
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20: LSU is fast becoming the Raiders because a Louisiana judge granted R.J. Lewis, you can play for LSU this season despite the fact you have signed multiple NBA contracts. I love the fact that this is now what college sports has to wear.
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22: In Major League Baseball, Chris Sale pitched a complete game shutout, 11 strikeouts. Braves beat the Dodgers 1-0. The Cardinals snap a 5-game losing streak, beating the Orioles 7-5. Astros take a 1-game lead in the AL West with a 5-1 win over the Yankees. The Nationals 7-1 over the Rockies. Giants beat the Diamondbacks 6-1. Royals

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12: 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And Bryce Young is pleased with the progress they've made in training camp. I'm Sharon Thorson with the Panthers update after this.
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14: 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Prior results do not guarantee a similar outcome.
12: The Panthers play their preseason finale Friday night, hosting the Texans at Bank of America Stadium. The teams also held a joint practice on Wednesday, and while the Texans' vaunted defense gave the Panthers' offense plenty of trouble, quarterback Bryce Young says he's proud of the progress the team has made throughout camp.
15: I love how tough we are. I love our mindset. I love how willing we are to go to that next day again, good or bad. We've had so many opportunities to turn the page, and I think we've done that. I think that being able to have this extended period of training camp, having that extra week, it's allowed us that time to, kind of feel the mundane and learn how to fight through it. That's a lot of what the season is. You know, when you get into those double-digit weeks, it feels like you've been doing the same thing every day. How do you still find that same spark? How do you still have the same energy and attention to detail? I think we've laid a great foundation for that here in training camp. So I'm super excited, for the rest of this week, rest of camp, for everything to play out how it does. But, I mean, I couldn't be prouder of this group for this camp.
12: Young and the rest of the Panthers starters will not play in Friday night's game. Instead, it's another opportunity for the backups and the young guys to make their final impression on coaches. I'm Sharon Thorson on the Panthers Radio Network.
11: 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The difference is Charlotte. UNC Charlotte.
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4: Here's your sports radio forecast. Today, a slight chance of afternoon thunderstorms. Otherwise, mostly sunny, highs around 88. Tonight, look for mostly cloudy skies with lows around 65. And more of the same as we start the weekend on Saturday, highs in the mid-80s. And that's your forecast on sports radio.
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0: so he has nothing to talk about. Oh. He's going to stop fining Jonas altogether.
1: That would be
2: Let's
1: wonderful.
2: Let's just do away with the fine system.
0: Yeah. We're going to do away with it because Jonas ruined it.
1: Yeah.
2: Because Joan ruined it.
1: All right, Your Honor.
0: There you go.
1: I knew you had it in you.
0: You ruined it.
1: And just
0: like how you never do impressions anymore, you ruined
1: it. Listen, when everybody tried to sit here and tell me, man, like, you know, what a candy ass operation that court is. It's like, nah, that's not true. Like, I defended you. I defended LeVar. Like, I would always defend you guys. They would call you guys, you know, cheapos or scumbags and all these other things. I would never do that. I would defend you guys. And the fact that you've come full circle here to wipe out the fines. I think that's great for
2: $10. If we didn't wipe out
0: Vora, you just got to stop saying it. No. Just stop saying it. Just stop saying it. We're going to do away with the whole thing because Jonas ruined it.
2: We're done. Yeah.
0: The fines are frozen where they're at. You got to pay it what you got to pay it, and then that's it. Jonas ruined it.
1: Mucho dinero para mí. Two pros.
0: We can't have fun things. We can't have good things.
1: And
0: Jonas.
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17: I'm Clark Palmer with your Virginia sports update. 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Salem was rained out, and Hill City picked up a 7-6 win over Kannapolis. 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

0: Carolina Panthers will play host to the Houston Texans. Coverage right here on Sports Radio begins at 6, kickoff slated for 7. High school football action tonight. Among the games on the schedule, Salem is at EC Glass, Hidden Valley at Stanton River, Cave Spring plays host to William Byrd, Lord Botetourt is in action against Rustburg, Northside heads to Pulaski, and Liberty Christian goes up against Glenver. College football tomorrow, North Carolina goes up against TCU in Ireland, and NC State heads to Charlottesville to take on the UVA Cavaliers. 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
1: ABC News, I'm Sherry Preston. The search goes on for any survivors in the Nepal mudslide. It's an all-out mobilization effort. More than 9,000 Army, police, armed personnel deployed using bulldozers to dig people out of their homes, sniffer dogs searching the debris, helicopters also ferrying in supplies and pulling out survivors because so many roads and bridges have simply been washed away. Official death toll in Nepal, 538 people, more than 1,000 still missing. Amid trade disputes with China, President Trump signing an executive order renaming Lake Ontario Lake America. Canadian officials say Ontario has had that name for at least 400 years. Jurors in the Lindsay Clancy murder trial were resumed deliberations this morning. The Massachusetts mom is facing murder charges for killing her three small children 3 years ago. She says she did it in the midst of a bout with postpartum psychosis. This is ABC News.
0: Here's your Sports Radio forecast. Today, a slight chance of afternoon thunderstorms. Otherwise, mostly sunny. Highs around 88. Tonight, look for mostly cloudy skies with lows around 65. And more of the same as we start the weekend on Saturday. Highs in the mid-80s. And that's your forecast on Sports Radio.
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0: 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Now that's a top prize you just can't top. Just hearing about it made my day a million times better and my smile a million times bigger. 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
7: Virginia Attorney General Jay Jones announced the creation of the Federal Accountability Unit, a new team within the Office of the Attorney General dedicated to confronting Trump administration actions that the unit believes exceed federal authority. Jones says the new Federal Accountability Unit would allow the state to quickly challenge actions by President Trump that the Attorney General said threaten Virginia's interests, such as the cuts in government employment and spending under DOGE. The town of Amherst has enacted mandatory water restrictions due to low water levels reported along the banks of the James River and towns throughout the area. Residents are being asked to immediately eliminate unnecessary outdoor watering, including lawn irrigation, washing of cars, and watering athletic fields. Officials are hoping to reduce water usage by 10%. The town has pushed back on rumors that the restrictions are due to data centers, saying there are no plans for or space for such facilities in the town. Virginians now have the option to add their state-issued driver's license or ID card to Apple Wallet. Virginians can also use ID and Apple Wallet in select business apps and in person at all Virginia DMV locations, pilot Virginia ABC stores with the Virginia State Police, as well as hundreds of businesses and entertainment venues throughout the Commonwealth. I'm Clark Palmer, and that's the news.
6: This is Two Pros and a Cup of Joe.
8: Kevin Stefanski, the head coach of the Falcons, spoke about this quarterback competition in the ATL.
9: I can't speculate on those type of things.
8: Season starts in like 2.5 weeks. Like at some point, you gotta make a call here.
10: Why are you not going with the younger guy?
6: Two Pros, LeVar Arrington, Brady Quinn, and a Cup of Joe. Jonas Knox.
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11: Preseason NFL football, Dylan Gabriel got the start for Cleveland with Shedeur Sanders and Deshaun Watson both out of the lineup. Gabriel with 3 touchdown passes, finished 12-15 for 186 yards. Browns won 37-13 over the Patriots. Kirk Cousins got the start for the Raiders against the 49ers, but Fernando Mendoza played most of the first half, throwing an interception in his first drive of the game. He finished 7-14, 57 yards, and the pick. San Francisco winners 18-12. Bills won 28-27 over the Steelers. Will Howard with a start for Pittsburgh, 9-15, 69 yards through the air, 2 touchdowns and an interception. Justin Herbert got some action today. He made a count. He threw 2-for-3, 74 yards, including a 65-yard touchdown pass to Quentin Johnston. Ty Simpson started the first half, had a touchdown as well, 18-for-23, 119. I'm Martin Weiss.
12: You know what time it is?
6: Morning to all. It's Two Pros and a Cup of Joe.
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6: 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It's Two Pros and a Cup of Joe.
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0: twice. 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The rematch will be good. 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Hmm. Yeah. See? But I give Mary Mack her props. You see, I gave her props. There you go. You know, it's all good.
1: 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All right. Yeah. Well, we appreciate you giving her props. You need to get someone else their props.
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2: It is two pros and a cup of Joe here on Fox Sports Radio. LeVar Arrington, Brady Quinn, Jonas Knox with you. Coming up next, it is a Friday tradition. We are going to spin the wheel. It's Ray Ray's Roulette, and it's yours here on FSR.
0: You don't want to play roulette with your trucks. 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
2: 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What? And Carson Wentz is said to be neck and neck. In fact, at practice recently here in the Twin Cities, they split. J.J. McCarthy and Carson Wentz split the reps during practice.
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12: Game week has arrived in Charlottesville. Hey, John Freeman here for your Virginia Farm Bureau Insurance Cavalier Minute. And yes, college football is officially kicking back off in Charlottesville this Saturday when UVA hosts NC State in Scott Stadium. This game was originally scheduled to be played in Brazil as part of a special international contest, but was moved over to the summer due to the organizer backing out. So here we have a rare week zero game, as in a game played before the college football regular season launches. Week zero games are reserved for teams playing internationally or teams who will play Hawaii during the course of a season. However, with the Brazil trip being scrapped, UVA and NC State were still able to keep their week zero date despite the location change back to Central Virginia. So what does this mean? Well, it means the national spotlight will be on Scott Stadium. It's the first conference game of the season across the country. It's also going to be the only game happening in its time slot that features two power conference teams. With the game being nationally televised, expect this to be one of the most watched Virginia football games of all time. It kicks off Saturday at 3:30 in Scott Stadium. With your Virginia Farm Bureau Insurance Cavalier Minute, I'm John Freeman.
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19: Here's your sports radio forecast. Today, a slight chance of afternoon thunderstorms. Otherwise, mostly sunny. Highs around 88. Tonight, look for mostly cloudy skies with lows around 65. And more of the same as we start the weekend on Saturday, highs in the mid-80s. And that's your forecast on Sports Radio.
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3: 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It's one of his all-time favorite concerts. Big Elvis fan. 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Loves him.
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5: Hey, can I send a shout out?
3: Yeah. Hell yeah.
5: So tonight starts a new era for my high school, which if you're watching the live stream, North Hills football in Pittsburgh.
6: The Hammers,
5: my
6: baby.
5: Old teammate,
6: the Hammers.
5: My old teammate, Eric Kasparovich, greatest football player in high school that I've ever seen play with my own two eyes. He has become an even better coach. He's kind of like a Brady Quinn, actually. It's kind of interesting. Maybe that's why I like you. But he starts off his tenure as the head coach of North Hills. And fittingly, they are renewing one of the biggest high school football rivalries that was created in Western Pennsylvania, where North Hills takes on North Allegheny. And they're playing them at Newman. So they're playing them at North Allegheny. Okay. So good luck to you guys. Love you guys. And we are North Hills.
6: Is the Palco family still involved with North Allegheny?
5: I don't know.
6: His dad used to be. I know that. Yeah,
5: they're a bunch of rich snobs. Like, it's the interesting thing. So North Hills and North Allegheny are both the northern parts of the suburbs of Pittsburgh. But North Hills is like that growing up. That's the middle class to not middle class. And North Allegheny is like Wexford and Cranberry and McAnalys. That's where all the really, really, really nice homes are, and just a whole lot. That's about those.
3: Now, according to Max Preps, North Hills currently ranked number 171 in the state, and North Allegheny is ranked 15. So it's a tall task.
5: Can you guys hear me? Am I good?
3: It was cutting out a little bit.
6: Yeah,
5: we got you. So North Allegheny has literally like doubled the population, maybe even tripled the population of students than we do. I feel like we're a small quad A school. Even when it was quad A, there's now like super six and all that stuff. And I think North Allegheny is a super six school. So I don't know that we'll win. But if there were ever a chance for a small school to upset a bigger school, it'd be due to the coaching staff that is there. Eric Kasparovich is one of the best coaches in all of high school football. So if we hear of a upset, if I come in on Monday talking trash of an upset, it'd be because the scheme, you know, outdid the numbers, you know, like the 300. You know how Leonidas and them went on, took on the big army and the Thermoplay? It'd be the same thing. You know, they're going to fight under the shade tonight.
3: Hey, by the way, Mark Madden, the longtime great Pittsburgh radio host, he wrote an article for the Tribune recently detailing I think he called it the favorite time of his career was covering high school football in Pittsburgh. And yeah. I think you were featured in that. But it is awesome. You go to any high school game, and there's just something about it that's so authentic that you can't beat it. I mean, it's really fun. So
6: it's the best, man. Go North Hills.
5: Let's Shots go, out to North Hills, Let's baby. Go. Let's go, baby. NHHS. Woo! Yeah.
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6: We officially do. We do know that this is the minor league. This is the G League for the NFL. And at this point, what's wrong with it just being simply that? That's where I've gotten to. Be what the G League, be what the minor league is to the NFL. Call guys up. And at this point, go full on.
0: This is The Odd Couple with Rob Parker and Kelvin Washington.
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19: Virginia Attorney General Jay Jones announced the creation of the Federal Accountability Unit, a new team within the Office of the Attorney General dedicated to confronting Trump administration actions that the unit believes exceed federal authority. Jones says the new Federal Accountability Unit would allow the state to quickly challenge actions by President Trump that the Attorney General said threatened Virginia's interests, such as the cuts in government employment and spending under DOGE. The town of Amherst has enacted mandatory water restrictions due to low water levels reported along the banks of the James River and towns throughout the area. Residents are being asked to immediately eliminate unnecessary outdoor watering, including lawn irrigation, washing of cars, and watering athletic fields. Officials are hoping to reduce water usage by 10%. The town has pushed back on rumors that the restrictions are due to data centers, saying there are no plans for or space for such facilities in the town. Virginians now have the option to add their state-issued driver's license or ID card to Apple Wallet. Virginians can also use ID and Apple Wallet in select business apps and in person at all Virginia DMV locations, pilot Virginia ABC stores with the Virginia State Police, as well as hundreds of businesses and entertainment venues throughout the Commonwealth. I'm Clark Palmer, and that's the news.
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21: LSU is fast becoming the Raiders because a Louisiana judge granted R.J. Lewis, you can play for LSU this season despite the fact you have signed multiple NBA contracts. I love the fact that this is now what college sports has to wear.
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22: In Major League Baseball, Chris Sale pitched a complete game shutout, 11 strikeouts. Braves beat the Dodgers 1-0. The Cardinals snap a 5-game losing streak, beating the Orioles 7-5. Astros take a 1-game lead in the AL West with a 5-1 win over the Yankees. The Nationals 7-1 over the Rockies. Giants beat the Diamondbacks 6-1. Royals over the Blue Jays 13-2. In preseason football action, the Bills beat the Steelers 28-27. Will Howard got the start for Pittsburgh, 9-15, 69 yards passing, 2 touchdowns and an interception. Kirk Cousins got the start for the Raiders against the 49ers, but Fernando Mendoza played most of the first half. He threw an interception in his first drive of the game, finishing 7-14. 57 yards and the pick. San Francisco winners 18-12. Dylan Gabriel threw 3 touchdown passes and finished 12-15 for 186 yards as the Browns beat the Patriots 37-13.
23: You know what time it is?
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0: 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It's two pros and a cup of joe.
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19: The Panthers wrap up the preseason Friday night, taking on the Texans at Bank of America Stadium. And Bryce Young is pleased with the progress they've made in training camp. I'm Sharon Thorson with the Panthers update after this.
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21: 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Prior results do not guarantee a similar outcome.
19: The Panthers play their preseason finale Friday night, hosting the Texans at Bank of America Stadium. The teams also held a joint practice on Wednesday, and while the Texans' vaunted defense gave the Panthers' offense plenty of trouble, quarterback Bryce Young says he's proud of the progress the team has made throughout camp.
22: I love how tough we are. I love our mindset. I love how willing we are to go to that next day again, good or bad. We've had so many opportunities to turn the page, and I think we've done that. I think that being able to have this extended period of training camp, having that extra week, it's allowed us that time to, kind of feel the mundane and learn how to fight through it. That's a lot of what the season is. You know, when you get into those double-digit weeks, it feels like you've been doing the same thing every day. How do you still find that same spark? How do you still have the same energy and attention to detail? I think we've laid a great foundation for that here in training camp. So I'm super excited, for the rest of this week, rest of camp, for everything to play out how it does. But, I mean, I couldn't be prouder of this group for this camp.
19: Young and the rest of the Panthers starters will not play in Friday night's game. Instead, it's another opportunity for the backups and the young guys to make their final impression on coaches. I'm Sharon Thorson on the Panthers Radio Network.
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5: And it's lights out, and away we go.
6: Lando Norris and McLaren are turning up the heat coming out of the summer break. Norris claimed victory at the Dutch Grand Prix in Zandvoort, pulling off a decisive pass on Kimi Antonelli on lap 54 to secure his second consecutive win. Antonelli recovered to finish second after Mercedes issued late team orders instructing teammate George Russell to let the championship leader through. Russell, who won Saturday's sprint race, held on for third to secure a double podium for the Silver Arrows, while Ferrari's Lewis Hamilton finished fourth. Despite Norris' surging form, Antonelli still maintains a healthy 59-point lead over both Russell and Hamilton in the Drivers' Championship. But with Mercedes team boss Toto Wolff confirming car upgrades are currently on hold due to budget constraints, McLaren is rapidly closing the performance gap as Formula One heads to Monza next. I'm Ian Price.
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11: Here's your sports radio forecast. Today, a slight chance of afternoon thunderstorms. Otherwise, mostly sunny. Highs around 88. Tonight, look for mostly cloudy skies with lows around 65. And more of the same as we start the weekend on Saturday. Highs in the mid-80s. And that's your forecast on sports radio.
12: Just in the clouds in Gotham constantly, not like when Batman needs to be called, but just in the clouds where everybody looks up going, I'm having a good day. Oh, yeah, the Mets didn't sign Alonso. Son of a... That's what it's going to be, man.
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2: I'm Clark Palmer with your Virginia sports update. We start with the Carolina League from last night. Salem was rained out, and Hill City picked up a 7-6 win over Kannapolis. NFL preseason action tonight. Washington is on the road at Baltimore. 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Kickoff is at 6. The Carolina Panthers will play host to the Houston Texans. Coverage right here on Sports Radio begins at 6. Kickoff slated for 7. High school football action tonight. Among the games on the schedule, Salem is at EC Glass. Hidden Valley at Stanton River. Cave Spring plays host to William Byrd. Lord Botetourt is in action against Rustburg. Northside heads to Pulaski. And Liberty Christian goes up against Glenburg. College football tomorrow. North Carolina goes up against TCU in Ireland. And NC State heads to Charlottesville to take on the UVA Cavaliers. 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
3: ABC News, I'm Sherry Preston. The war in Iran going on for half a year now.
4: It's been 6 months since the U.S. and Israel launched massive strikes against Iran, wiping out its conventional military and killing more than 3,600 Iranians, according to human rights activists in Iran, including 165 people after an elementary school was struck, most of them children. All of this loss in a war the president said would be over in a matter of weeks.
3: ABC's Martha Raddatz. Thousands expected at a march on Washington today in support of voting rights. The Defend the Vote rally will take place at the Lincoln Memorial and coincides with President Trump's ongoing attempts to limit mail-in voting. In Nepal, the search for survivors from the devastating mudslide continues. The death toll more than 500. The Artemis II crew will receive the Congressional Space Medal of Honor today during a ceremony at the agency's Johnson Space Center in Houston. This is ABC News.
2: Here's your sports radio forecast. Today, a slight chance of afternoon thunderstorms. Otherwise, mostly sunny. Highs around 88. Tonight, look for mostly cloudy skies with lows around 65. And more of the same as we start the weekend on Saturday. Highs in the mid-80s. And that's your forecast on Sports Radio.

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1: 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The play's gonna play. Of the day.
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4: Check this out.
5: Play action. A lot of time for Herbert to unload a deep ball down the middle of the field. Wide open. It's a touchdown. Quentin Johnston to the house. McDaniel magic strikes for the first time at SoFi to the tune of 65 yards.
6: Rams rallied to defeat the Chargers 20-18 to go 3-0 in the postseason. The last team to win the Super Bowl after going undefeated in the preseason. Anybody like to guess? Any guesses? Oh, come on. Just guess a damn team, Todd.
7: The 49ers.
6: No. Paul.
8: The Patriots?
6: No. Dylan.
9: Falcons.
6: No.
8: Falcons?
6: They didn't win the Super Bowl.
9: I didn't hear the question.
7: 11.
6: Is that why you were just staring at me like, can you repeat the question without saying repeat the question? Yes, Marvin.
7: Broncos.
6: No, the 2013 Seahawks. That fell flat. That's
9: my bad.

0: to Pat Daniels? And I go, here, here. And she goes, that's not you. I go, that's that was my name in Happy Gilmore 2. If she cared about my career, right. She would know this stuff. Yes, Marvin.
1: There's the issue with Buddha. He doesn't have a government name we could use. Like, look, I have a friend. His name is Anthony, or we call him Buns. I cannot call my wife and say, hey, Buns hooked us up. I say, Anthony hooked us up.
0: Well, my wife wanted to know Buddha's name. And so she said, oh, well, I'm going to send him a card and say thank you. And I go, okay, all right, I'll get you his information. Pat Daniels. I don't know my name in this Grown Ups 3 movie. I haven't even... Usually Sandler says, Danny, pick who you want to be, whatever your name is. But I don't know if that's the case. Happy Gilmore 2, that was Sandler who picked that name. Like Norby the Ride Guy and one of the other Grown Ups, I was able to pick that. All right, 1 hour in the books on this Meet Friday. Falcons running back Bijan Robinson will join us in about 25 minutes from now. Paulie is in the confessional. Hour 2, right around the corner.
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2: The final week of the NFL preseason kicked off with four games last night. The Bills scored late and got a two-point conversion to edge the Steelers. Browns backup QB Dylan Gabriel threw three first-half touchdowns in Cleveland's blowout of the Patriots. The 49ers beat the Raiders. Vegas number one pick Fernando Mendoza struggled. And the Rams a winner over the Chargers. 10 more games tonight, two tomorrow, then roster decisions. Teams have to be down to the 53-man limit by Sunday night. Packers running back Josh Jacobs facing charges, including misdemeanor battery, stemming from an incident involving his girlfriend back in May. He could be facing league discipline. Baseball last night, the Braves' Drake Baldwin hit a leadoff homer in the first. That was the only run of the game. Atlanta shut out the Dodgers 1-0. Tough series for the Dodgers. They get swept three straight. Manager Dave Roberts.
3: You know, we got to, you know, get through it and grind, and there's a new series, a new team. We got Scuba going tomorrow. We just got to flush it.
2: Chris Sale, the complete game shutout for the Braves, who host Colorado this weekend. The Dodgers are in Detroit. I'm Matt McCoy.
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24: Here's your sports radio forecast. Today, a slight chance of afternoon thunderstorms. Otherwise, mostly sunny. Highs around 88. Tonight, look for mostly cloudy skies with lows around 65. And more of the same as we start the weekend on Saturday. Highs in the mid-80s. And that's your forecast on sports radio.
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8: 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We start with the Carolina League from last night. Salem was rained out, and Hill City picked up a 7-6 win over Kannapolis. NFL preseason action tonight. 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The Carolina Panthers will play host to the Houston Texans. 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Kickoff slated for 7. High school football action tonight. 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College football tomorrow, North Carolina goes up against TCU in Ireland, and NC State heads to Charlottesville to take on the UVA Cavaliers. 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
9: ABC News, I'm Sherry Preston. Jurors in the Lindsey Clancy murder trial are beginning their first full day of deliberations. 9 women and 3 men deciding whether the Massachusetts mom intentionally murdered her 3 children in 2023. Defense attorneys say she was suffering from postpartum psychosis at the time. ABC's Deborah Roberts is at the courthouse.
10: The judge in this case praised those jurors who have sat through 21 days of intense and often disturbing testimony, saying he's never seen one more focused on the facts. Well, now, of course, we'll see how long it takes them to sort them all out.
9: In Washington,
11: if I can show
9: thousands taking part in a rally at the Lincoln Memorial today, protesting voting rights they say have been stripped under President Trump. More than 300 people pulled from a hydraulic plant tunnel in Nepal. They were rescued after the mudslide that killed at least 500. The Congressional Space Medal of Honor being given to the crew of the Artemis II mission in Houston shortly. This is ABC News.
8: Here's your Sports Radio forecast. Today, a slight chance of afternoon thunderstorms. Otherwise, mostly sunny. Highs around 88. Tonight, look for mostly cloudy skies with lows around 65. And more of the same as we start the weekend on Saturday. Highs in the mid-80s. And that's your forecast on Sports Radio.

0: 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I'm always looking for suggestions on things to stream, but I don't need that right now because Reacher Season 4 is out. I like Reacher. I don't have to think. I like it. And this is a guy who looks like he would play nose tackle. I don't think he played football. Is it Alan Richson?
1: Yeah.
0: Okay. He's a big dude. But I love the show because I don't have to think when I watch it. It's just right there for me, and it's usually, you know, 50 minutes. So I'm good right now, at least for Season 4 of Reacher. Just Reacher. They always say, Mr. Reacher. He goes, it's just Reacher. Yes, Dylan.
1: I don't think he played football, but he was one of the stars of the show Blue Mountain State.
0: Yeah, that's right. And I did an episode of Blue Mountain State.
1: You did?
0: Yeah.
2: You recorded it here.
0: Yeah. Yeah, I did that. Who was it? Ed Marinaro. He finished second in the high. Imagine going to Cornell and finishing runner-up in the Heisman Trophy race. I think Ed Marinaro, and he was on Hill Street Blues as well. So Ed reaches out to me and he said, "Hey, can I have you in an episode?" And I'm like, "Yeah." Well, the problem is I hadn't watched the show, so I wasn't quite sure what it was. But then I have to kind of get familiar with it, and then I was on one episode of that. Yes, Paulie.
2: Ed Marinaro, the actor, was once in the same backfield with the Vikings with Carl Weathers, who ended up being Apollo Creed. They were in the backup guys for the Vikings.
0: Hmm.
2: Alan Richson, the big guy in that show Reacher, he did get a scholarship to college, a musical scholarship, to a community college in Oskaloosa, Walton.
0: He's big.
2: Big dude.
0: Like, he's a big dude. But it's a fun show. He looks like he would be a wrestler, a grappler. Yes, Dylan.
1: Yeah, I saw the other day, I believe that Reacher is the number one most watched show in streaming at the moment, yeah. The new season.
0: Yeah, I love it. Yeah, Paul.
2: Have you watched this show on TV? It's based off the movie with McConaughey, Lincoln Lawyer. I think it's 4 seasons. It's called The Lincoln Lawyer.
0: Yeah.
2: It's really good.
0: He's great. The guy who plays, now, I don't know if he's been in anything else, but the guy who plays Lincoln Lawyer is really talented.
2: Manuel Garcia Rolfo.
0: Yeah.
2: Mickey Holler, he plays in Lincoln Lawyer.
0: Yes. And who is Neve Campbell?
2: Yes.
0: Plays his ex-wife.
2: Still has her fastball.
0: Neve is in there. It's good. That's another one that, what was the, Bosch. Bosch was another one. I love Bosch. Harry Bosch. all right, let me get a couple of phone calls in here. Cody in Texas. Hi, Cody. What do you have for me today?
3: Good morning, Dan. Man, what a great time of the year. Football's back, and what a difference a year makes. Today, 1 year ago, the Cowboys traded Micah Parsons, and everybody was worried. What's going on with the Cowboys? Well, the best ability is availability. And 1 year later, there's no drama in Big D, and the season's looking good for the Cowboys.
0: I agree. Hey, my only complaint with that was how long it took Jerry Jones to get to the point where he was willing to trade him. I think he could have signed Micah Parsons a lot earlier for a lot less money, but I think they made the wise decision that you move on from Micah Parsons. You know, they got some players on defense, and there is hope for them. I might look at the Cowboys the way I look at the Chargers this year. Like, they're enticing, where you go, oh, man. Now, I've fallen victim to the Chargers hype machine many, many, many times. I go back to Tomlinson and Antonio Gates, Dan Fouts, Air Coryell, Stan Humphries. Yes, Marvin.
4: I've never been on a bandwagon, but this year, in the words of NSYNC, it's going to be me.
0: Do you want to call the Chargers your team?
4: I got my AFC title matchup already.
0: Oh. Okay.
4: All right, the AFC championship game will be the Chargers versus the Houston Texans.
0: Ooh. Who goes to the Super Bowl?
2: Marvin?
4: Haven't given it much thought.
0: You know, another thing, there are a lot of people, I don't know if we're really focusing on the Packers and players that they've lost. So you're playing in probably the toughest division in football, or at least one of the two toughest. Rashawn Gary had 7.5 sacks, and you lost him. Romeo Doubs, 700 yards receiving. Dontavian Wicks, depth at wide receiver. Rasheed Walker started 16 games on the offensive line last season. Elkton Jennings, two-time Pro Bowler. Quay Walker, 128 combined tackles last season. So you've lost some players here, quietly losing some players here. I don't know if it's just a, you know, foregone conclusion where you go, oh, now you got Kraft back, you're tight end. But I don't know if it's a foregone conclusion that Green Bay is going to be a force this year. And still waiting for your best defensive player to come back, which probably won't be until October. Yeah, Paulie.
2: You know, the hot take draft is still over a week away. You're throwing out some really warm takes.
0: I know, but it's not, I'm not turning up the RecTech grill yet.
2: Right.
0: Yeah. It's on the back burner on some hot takes here. Oh, you got some hot takes. So, Cody, congratulations. Your Cowboys are back-ish. Ben in South Carolina. Hi, Ben. What do you have for me?
5: Good morning, Dan. Happy Meat Friday. I hope you're wrong about my Green Bay Packers, but we'll see.
0: Okay.
5: I cleared my schedule of all meetings this morning when I came to the realization that Kirk Cousins is the Nicolas Cage of the NFL. So I wrote a limerick in their honor. Would you like to hear it?
0: Yeah. Yes, of course.
5: Great. And I also have a pie in the face bet afterwards. So okay. Here it goes.
0: Okay.
5: Often forgotten, marginally famous, so many roles, his salary will break us. Just holding a spot, believe it or not, by November, we'll be leading Las Vegas.
0: Okay. All right. Thank you. And a pie to the face bet. What's the bet?
5: Yeah, so the bet is that the trade deadline, midnight November 10th, that Kirk Cousins will actually be traded by that date. So someone's going to need a quarterback, his $11 million guaranteed. Tom Brady's going to want to recoup some of that. So I think he will be gone for a team that needs a solid quarterback.
0: All right. He will be gone guy, not gone girl. Gone in 60 seconds. Who's in the confessional? Todd is. Oh, Todd's got a song that he's going to sing. What's the song?
6: It's to the music of YMCA. It's about NCAA.
0: Wow. 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
11: 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What? And Carson Wentz is said to be neck and neck. In fact, at practice recently here in the Twin Cities, they split. J.J. McCarthy and Carson Wentz split the reps during practice.
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23: The NFL preseason kicked off with four games last night. The Bills scored late and got a two-point conversion to edge the Steelers. Browns backup QB Dylan Gabriel threw three first-half touchdowns in Cleveland's blowout of the Patriots. The 49ers beat the Raiders. Vegas number one pick Fernando Mendoza struggled. And the Rams a winner over the Chargers. 10 more games tonight, two tomorrow, then roster decisions. Teams have to be down to the 53-man limit by Sunday night. Packers running back Josh Jacobs facing charges, including misdemeanor battery stemming from an incident involving his girlfriend back in May. He could be facing league discipline. Baseball last night, the Braves' Drake Baldwin hit a leadoff homer in the first. That was the only run of the game. Atlanta shut out the Dodgers 1-0. Tough series for the Dodgers. They get swept three straight. Manager Dave Roberts.
24: You know, we got to, you know, get through it and grind, and there's a new series, a new team. We got Scuba going tomorrow. We just got to flush it.
23: Chris Sale, the complete game shutout for the Braves, who host Colorado this weekend. The Dodgers are in Detroit. I'm Matt McCoy.
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18: Here's your sports radio forecast. Today, a slight chance of afternoon thunderstorms. Otherwise, mostly sunny. Highs around 88. Tonight, look for mostly cloudy skies with lows around 65. And more of the same as we start the weekend on Saturday, highs in the mid-80s. And that's your forecast on Sports Radio.
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0: Shay texted Big Day Ray and said, stop it. Stop talking about my wife. Stop it. Is this an anniversary for this song, Todd?
1: Yes, it's the anniversary of the 13th album of Let's Get It On. And I have it right here. On this particular date, 1970.

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13: I'm Clark Palmer with your Virginia sports update. We start with the Carolina League from last night. Salem was rained out, and Hill City picked up a 7-6 win over Kannapolis. 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Washington is on the road at Baltimore. 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The Carolina Panthers will play host to the Houston Texans. 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Kickoff slated for 7. 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Cave Spring plays host to William Byrd. Lord Botetourt is in action against Rustburg. Northside heads to Pulaski. And Liberty Christian goes up against Glenburn. College football tomorrow. North Carolina goes up against TCU in Ireland. And NC State heads to Charlottesville to take on the UVA Cavaliers. Coverage right here on Sports Radio begins at 2:30. 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
14: ABC News, I'm Sherry Preston. About 90 Americans remain unaccounted for after the catastrophic flooding that killed hundreds in Nepal. About 300 people were rescued from a hydraulic plant tunnel today, caked in mud. 584 people were killed. That's the death toll. Nearly 2,400 are still missing. Fed Chair Kevin Warsh telling the Fed's annual conference in Jackson Hole, Wyoming, that it's the Fed's main job to bring down inflation. And although he didn't say it directly, he did indicate interest rates may go up to do that.
15: He said that the Fed needs to be confident that inflation is moving back towards where it wants to be. In other words, the prices are going back in line where they want, not so high. And otherwise, the Fed has work to do. Now, that might sound a little bit veiled, but what he's basically saying there is that the Fed needs to highlight inflation, needs to focus on using its tools to bring prices down more than anything else right now.
14: ABC's Elizabeth Schulze. Today marks 6 months since the war with Iran began. This is ABC News.
13: Here's your sports radio forecast. Today, a slight chance of afternoon thunderstorms. Otherwise, mostly sunny. Highs around 88. Tonight, look for mostly cloudy skies with lows around 65. And more of the same as we start the weekend on Saturday. Highs in the mid-80s. And that's your forecast on Sports Radio.

ever since I was a tiny boy. I don't want no candy. I don't need no toys. I took a stick in an old coffee can. I bang it on till the blazes on my

0: Guys, they drafted him as the franchise. I want him out there if I'm a Raiders fan. And, you know, obviously his season opener against Miami, that is a huge game for Fox if Mendoza starts. You know, you track Kirk Cousins out there. It's like, well, Kirk Cousins. All right. Well, can't wait to see that guy in action. You know, haven't seen it the last 3 years when he's been basically a tackling dummy in the backfield and can't throw a 12-yard out in Atlanta without getting pick sixed. So Kirk Cousins, really nice guy. I'm sure he's going to teach Mendoza the ropes. But Raiders, good luck. Wake me. Wake me when you start Mendoza. Coming up next, Jeff Schwartz, former offensive lineman in the NFL. He also played for the Oregon Ducks, and we know Oregon's probably going to win the Natty. We'll talk to Jeff next year on The Herd.
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19: I'm Dan Patrick, and this is Above the Noise. The Seattle Seahawks are Super Bowl champs, and there are plenty of reasons why. Three Super Bowl appearances in less than 15 years doesn't happen by accident. And you can point to coaching, quarterbacks, drafting. But one thing separates Seattle from a lot of front offices. They're willing to take risks, and risk is an important word because those bets don't always work out. Seattle swung for Leonard Williams. He's now regarded as one of the best defensive tackles in football. Took a chance on Sam Darnold, led them to the Super Bowl. How about Marshawn Lynch? Those are all home runs. Now, there have been misses. Jamal Adams didn't work out. Neither did Jimmy Graham, but they were still aggressive. Seattle understands playing it safe rarely leads to something special. You don't build a championship roster by hitting singles every time. Sometimes you got to swing for the fences, knowing you might strike out. The Seahawks have struck out before. They've also hit enough home runs to become Super Bowl champions. I'm Dan Patrick, and this is Above the Noise.
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23: Here's your sports radio forecast. Today, a slight chance of afternoon thunderstorms, otherwise mostly sunny, highs around 88. Tonight, skies will be mostly cloudy, lows around 65. And more of the same as we reach Saturday, highs in the mid-80s. And most

0: Isaac Lohenkron, hanging out here on Fox Sports Radio. There's an infectious disease that has hit an NFL team. We'll tell you who it is next. She's Monty. I'm Dan, in for Stu on Fox Sports Radio.
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12: 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What? And Carson Wentz is said to be neck and neck. In fact, at practice recently here in the Twin Cities, they split. J.J. McCarthy and Carson Wentz split the reps during practice.
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15: From Sports Radio, here is your Virginia Sports Minute. I'm Gene Marano. Virginia opens its college football season tomorrow at home versus North Carolina State. Cavaliers head coach Tony Elliott says stopping Wolfpack quarterback C.J. Bailey is at the top of the list.
16: We got to do a great job of having rush lane integrity. 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
15: 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And NC State head coach Dave Doran says looking at game film from when they played in 2025 is of limited value in 2026.
17: 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I mean, they have 31 transfers. That's a lot of guys that we didn't play against last year. 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
18: ABC News, I'm Mike Dubusky. All eyes are on a courthouse in Massachusetts right now where day two of jury deliberations are underway in the trial of Lindsay Clancy. She's charged with murdering her three children in 2023 by strangulation. Her lawyers have said she was suffering from postpartum psychosis. Tens of thousands of people are participating in a Defend the Vote march in Washington, D.C. right now, organized

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6: Here's your sports radio forecast. Today, a slight chance of afternoon thunderstorms, otherwise mostly sunny, highs around 88. Tonight, skies will be mostly cloudy, lows around 65. And more of the same as we reach Saturday, highs in the mid-80s. And mostly sunny skies expected on Sunday, highs in the upper 80s. And that's your forecast on sports radio.
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1: All right.
0: Danny G is here. Sexy Ryan, the Kron's got your update in about 7 minutes or so.
1: Ooh.
0: Okay. So, again, live from the Fox Sports Radio studios.
1: Let's get into it. Niners. No more yappy yappy. I want you to tell everyone why you think my Niners are distracted, because I think sometimes when there is outside noise,
0: yeah,
1: I think that's when players are like, who cares?
0: Since
1: I'm focused.
0: Since when has outside noise ever helped a team?
1: I'll give you one.
0: I bet you, if
1: you did a study,
0: yeah,
1: which I'm sure someone did, maybe that dude Elias at the Sports Bureau, did he go to college with him?
0: Yeah.
1: Hi, Covino.
2: Hello, Elias.
1: I really have seen that there are some players that they're going through a divorce or tough times. They execute on the field. There are times where a guy goes,
0: one particular player.
1: Yeah, but the
0: famous Brett Favre story, when his dad died, he had like the game of his life.
1: Yeah,
0: remember that?
1: So
0: sometimes you have ultimate focus, you know, between the lines, because outside the lines, your life's in disarray.
1: All right, so
0: but this is like collectively so many different things going on.
1: Go over in your estimation.
0: All right. Well, most recently, Jed York, right? You're
1: okay.
0: Like, what's going on with this guy?
1: All right, your owner gets a hooker. The next, how does that affect a woman involved?
0: Freddie had $140 ready to give it to somebody.
1: It's not even a real person. So your owner wants to get a little fun for $140.
0: But don't downplay that.
1: I look at our owner as a bargain shopper.
0: That's
1: next.
0: So funny.
3: No, but now that's something your coach has to answer questions and the players have to answer questions about it, Rich.
1: They had to address it one time. You know what Fred Warner
3: starts not going to stop after one question.
1: You know what Fred Warner and Kyle Shanahan said? They both said, yeah, we see social media. We're well aware. We love Jed York. There's nothing I can really say.
0: Next. Yeah, but, I mean, we're talking about the owner of your team. You can't downplay the significance of that story,
1: all right,
0: bro.
1: Next story.
3: You're making it sound like it's an intern on the team, Rich.
0: Right? And you know what? Think about it. You know, let's say one of the players gets in trouble. You're like, hey, well, the owner did the same thing.
1: Hold on. You and Jed York are like the same guy. Goobers that wear Yankee shirts.
0: Oh, yeah. Same guy. All right.
1: All right, next.
0: The injury situation. The electric substation. And by the way, I got to give our boy Brandon Deutsch, you know, Beefcake Brandon that works here. Brandon, Beefcake Brandon, who works here.
3: Never heard of him.
0: Yeah, he did a whole video on this as well. And, you know, he really made some great sense of this. But you're right. There's injuries left and right.
1: But they're not injured now. Everyone's playing. They're the little bang ups here and there, but it's not like, you know.
0: Yet.
1: Okay.
0: Well, you know who is injured? This mystery player, this impersonator who's pretending to be injured, ripping off women of $1.3 million. There's a story today.
1: I think you're going to end with that.
0: Hold on. No, I'm not going to end with that because there's a story that people forget. Don't drop your pen at me. I'm talking about your crappy team. This Love 7 49ers cake having 49er impersonator who's ripping women off left and right is the story today. He's ripped women off $1.3 million claiming to be an injured player, because that's all they really have there at the 49ers, are injured players. And women are buying into it, and it's a national story.
1: I think it's a funny story that has nothing to do with the 49ers.
0: Okay.
1: The fact that a guy posed as an injured 49er to scam women is terrible.
0: That's the latest today, but there's been so many stories that we forgot the weirdest one of all to start off this offseason. When your coach, Kyle Shanahan, got in a car accident and everybody covered it up and everyone's like, what's going on with that? That was pretty odd.
1: He said
0: that's just another story.
1: He said that his self-driving Tesla failed. Next.
0: Dude, all I hear is you making excuses for all these randomly weird stories surrounding your team. And I'm not saying that's a direct indication of, you know, failure, but it's not helping them.
1: If you're going to tell me
0: that's going to help them, you're out of your mind.
1: What are you going to bring up next? Brandon Ayuk?
0: How about Brandon Ayuk? And by the way, what I'm saying here is, this seems like a lot of unnecessary distraction and a lot of disarray that's just getting in the way of your team's success. It's not going to help them in any way. So okay. I'd love to hear. Yeah. Ayuk. How about Ayuk and all his shenanigans? So Ayuk, Jed York, Shanahan's car crash, that mystery weird cover up that was going on. These random substation injuries.
1: Okay.
0: And now this guy today who's scamming women using your team as a scapegoat.
1: All right. Everything you just said. They're all stories. I think none of them.
0: And by the way, I see Shanahan for last because I feel like a lot of people forgot about that one because there seems to be a story every week now.
1: Everything you just said, the only criticism in my mind you could say about the 49ers is that they are older and you got to hope this team stays healthy. But if they are healthy, they could compete with anyone. I just think all the things you brought up from
0: not rooting against them.
1: All the things you said from Jed York getting in trouble.
0: Unnecessary. All unnecessary.
1: Kyle Shanahan getting in a car accident.
0: Mm-hmm.
1: Some hilarious criminal pretending to be an injured 49er.
0: Yeah, there's like a random circus going on.
1: And scamming women. And let's be honest, women that fell for a guy saying, I'm in the NFL, baby, send me money. You know, I mean, I don't know.
0: Yeah, but
1: I'm not saying they deserve it.
0: You know how
1: but...
0: he fooled them, though? He was saying, yeah, but I'm hurt. Which makes all the sense in the world because 49ers are known to be hurt.
1: Okay, that is funny.
0: So that's how it adds up.
1: And then Brandon Ayuk is such a liability in a nutcase. He's not even on the Niners. In fact, Ilo, you could back me up. Danny G, is any team going to touch Brandon Ayuk at this juncture?
0: Yeah,
1: no way.
0: But we should be talking about
1: the Commanders, who are the one team that you're like, maybe? Guess what? They got Stephon Diggs. They filled that major wide receiver gap with a better player, to be honest. So I don't think,
0: dude, there's more people talking about all of these controversies than the actual team and their potential this season.
1: I think that may make the team come together and be like, yo, look at all these silly distractions. Let's dominate this year.
0: I think that's wishful thinking, and I'm not rooting against you, but I don't know. Your thoughts at 877, I disagree. 877-99 on Fox. I'm not rooting against Rich by any means. I actually enjoy watching the 49ers a lot. So I'm not rooting against them, but this is all unnecessary and all unfortunate, really, when we should be focusing on football. Like, they're taking a page. It feels like your 49ers are taking a page out of the WNBA where they're leading into
1: the drama.
0: They're leaning into the drama instead of the actual performance on the field.
1: But I have a question. Can't you argue that every team in the NFL, you could probably pinpoint at least one or two dramatic side stories? It's just the Niners seem to have a little more than everyone else, but I don't think they're
0: distracting. We need six of them.
1: All right, Danny G, I'm going to name a couple teams. Tell me what is their distraction. The Green Bay Packers.
0: The Browns got a lot of distractions.
3: Right, Packers, Josh Jacobs.
1: Josh Jacobs, oh my God, your best player is like, in legal trouble.
0: I'd say the Browns would be second tier team.
1: Browns. They don't know what the hell's going on.
3: Deshaun Watson.
0: Yeah, okay. The Watson
3: everything
0: thing.
3: At the quarterback.
0: No, hold on. Is that not a huge distraction? According to Rich's theory, it's only going to bring the team together.
1: That's an on-the-field distraction.
0: Come on,
1: none of the
0: bro.
3: Deshaun kind of qualifies for off the field as
1: okay,
3: well. That's how it all started.
1: Let's see here. Oh, how about the Patriots? I don't know. Their head coach and the
3: story
1: lovely,
3: you said was nothing at first.
1: Yeah, the lovely Diana Rossini, who I'm a fan of. I like her.
0: But Brady, hold on. Have we ever once said... But you know that's going to bring the team together. We said that's an unnecessary distraction. And, dude, what a bad look. That
3: and
0: the
3: if
0: head
3: the Patriots
0: coach,
3: go on a losing streak yeah, to start
0: gonna,
3: the season, everyone's going
0: to
3: point back at that.
0: And, you know, he's the head coach, and how could this possibly help? And nobody's rooting for him to, you know, do bad or the team to do bad. But how is that helpful? Get out of here.
1: All right,
0: but all these things are helpful to the Niners?
1: Let me see here.
0: Jeez.
1: Oh, I got one. The Giants. Oh, what? Is there any distractions? I don't know. Jackson Dart hanging out with Donald Trump. Camp Scataboo. Yeah. Camp Scataboo
3: doing
1: flipping
3: flips.
1: Backwards. And John Harbaugh doing a speech in the locker room that had crickets. So, all right, the Giants.
0: You know what? We really do lead with all the salacious, stupid stories, though, right?
1: Not just us. Everyone.
3: Yeah, we're supposed to.
1: But what I'm saying, Danny, is that you could probably pick maybe 20 of the 32 teams and say... There are a couple headlines.
3: Oh, okay, but not to the level of your Niners this offseason. I think that's the point Covino's trying
1: yesterday
3: to make.
1: We were talking about,
3: your noise is louder. You have a big boombox on your shoulder.
1: Trent Williams has a big boombox on his shoulder.
0: By the way,
3: the other teams have the small little poolside JBL.
0: I think the difference, too, with Rich's team, the 49ers here, is that like expectations are high. You know, they could be really, really good. Like, all this stuff isn't helping.
1: Yeah.
0: So, you know, some of the other teams, I mean, is anyone really expecting anything from the Browns or the Giants? Like, there's a lot of question marks there. Mm-hmm. 49ers should not be, like, dabbling with these stories.
1: All right.
0: And I don't know. Your thoughts.
1: Well,
0: I'm telling you, I don't think it's helpful.
1: What does Colin say?
0: Stars.
3: Says the more noise your team has, the more L's your team is going to have.
1: I disagree respectfully. All right, let's go to who, Danny G?
3: Let's go to Tempe. Mo in Tempe.
1: What up, Mo? Do the Niners have too many distractions, or did we just list off five non-stories? Because that's what I
0: Six.
1: Feel. Six, sorry.
2: Well, I'll tell you one thing. Well, as far as the bartender with the Niners, I'm a Niners fan living in Arizona, mm-hmm. so they intentionally don't put my game on, so I'll see you on that one.
1: Yes.
2: But did anybody ever think that maybe it is Brandon Ayuk tricking these women since he lost $26 million.
1: Maybe.
2: Him.
1: Now, let me tell you, though. But you know the makeup of these guys. If you're a Niners fan like me, you know Trent Williams and you know Fred Warner and the focus of Brock Purdy and George Kittle. Do you think these type of players really are going to be distracted by any of this stuff? These are like consummate professionals. These are like your Pro Bowl, future Hall of Famer types, the core of your team. Do you think the most focused man on earth, Christian McCaffrey, who goes to sleep at like 8 p.m. every night so he gets a good night rest, you think he's worried about his coach trying to get $140 something or other?
0: By the way, I got more to add to this list from the 49ers, more distractions. But let's go to an update to our boy, the Cron, Cronny James, Isaac Lowenkron.
4: Thank you. This 49ers story reminds me of a similar impersonation story, albeit during more innocent times. You remember the Miracle on Ice in 1980, the U.S. Olympic hockey team over the Soviets. So the U.S. Olympic hockey team that year had a player named Dave Silk. So there is a bus in Lake Placid, and on the bus, there's a guy hitting on the woman sitting next to him. And the guy says, yeah, I'm Dave Silk with the U.S. Olympic hockey team. Ooh. The woman sitting behind them taps him on the shoulder and says, excuse me, sir, did you just say that you're Dave Silk? He says, yes. And the woman says, well, I don't think you are because I am Dave Silk's mother. True story.
1: Can I tell you another true story? Go ahead and finish.
4: You don't need to ask permission. It's your show. You guys need to ask permission on your own show.
1: But I know. It's your show, too, when you're on it. We love you. Yeah. We were in Miami for spring break once when we were in our 20s. So let me just say, in our 20s. Yeah. Our video producer, Spot, was telling women that he was Frank Marino, the son of Dan Marino. And the whole joke was, Spot, go up to women and say, I'm Dan Marino's son, Frank Marino. Want to make out? And what was the percentage again?
0: I think it was one out of every 13 women were like, share.
1: Sure. So, shout out to the imaginary Frank Marino.
0: One out of 12, one out of 30. So, I forget what the stats were, but it did work.
1: Spot had a fun spring break as Frank Marino.
4: Actually, there happens to be a noted Canadian guitarist also named Frank Marino. So, that's perhaps what got the ladies going.
1: Oh, I'm sure they were fairly fired up.
4: Hey, let me tell you, one out of 13, I'd have taken those odds in my 20s.
3: And that's why Spot pays child support to this guy.
4: The rest of the story, as Paul Harvey would say. The rest of the story in college athletics is we had a rare loss for the SEC today as a Louisiana state judge signed a temporary restraining order that prohibits the SEC from enforcing the rule it adopted earlier this week, banning teams from using players who previously signed contracts to play in the NFL, NBA, or WNBA. This, of course, coming on the heels. It all started with two former LSU football players leaving NFL training camps with the intention of returning to play for LSU. The Louisiana state judge who signed the restraining order said,
5: okay, all right, here we go. I'm about to serve up a heaping spoonful of justice. You know? I hereby sentence you to eat one of the spiciest bowls of jambalaya you'd ever think.
4: Actually, the judge said, quote, it is the court's intention to place plaintiffs in the position they were in at the end of their last college sports season, unquote. In round two of the Tour Championship, Ryan Gerard has a one-shot lead at 10 under par overall. Among those one-shot back, Colin Morikawa, Chris Gotterup, and Victor Hovland. Baseball, the Cincinnati Reds beat the Cubs at Wrigley Field today 10-8 in a wild game. Cubs took a 3-0 lead. Reds scored 9 in a row for a 9-3 lead. Cubs scored 5 unanswered to make it 9-8. But then Cincinnati's TJ Friedl iced it with a home run in the top half of the ninth inning to give them a 10-8 lead and eventual victory. Guys, all yours.
1: Thank you, Ilo, for the update. We got more NFL. We're going to play some games, give away some prizes. Anything else on your mind?
0: No, I'll repost our buddy Brandon's video about the 49ers. So people could see
1: the list
0: and more of the story about this guy impersonating to scam women.
1: All right. Well, hey, more Covino and Rich next right here, Fox Sports Radio.
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7: 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The Chiefs drafted 21 players. Their big hit is Rashee Rice. 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
20: 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I'm Gene Marano. Virginia opens its college football season tomorrow at home versus North Carolina State. Cavaliers head coach Tony Elliott says stopping Wolfpack quarterback C.J. Bailey is at the top of the list.
21: We got to do a great job of having rush lane integrity. 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
20: 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And NC State head coach Dave Doran says looking at game film from when they played in 2025 is of limited value in 2026.
22: Because there's a lot of new players. I mean, it's 31 transfers. It's a lot of guys we didn't play against last year. The coaches are all the same, but how they use them, the pieces are different.
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23: ABC News, I'm Mike Dubusky. Deliberations resume on Monday in the case of Lindsey Clancy after jurors didn't reach a verdict today. ABC's Deborah Roberts with more on the case of the Massachusetts mom who's admitted to killing her three children.
24: State prosecutors arguing that Clancy, a labor and delivery nurse, was in full control.
25: It was a horrible choice, and it's a choice that we don't want to think about that a mother could make, because that doesn't make us feel safe or comfortable in this world. But it's a choice she made.
24: But Clancy's defense lawyer, animated at times, blaming the horrible crime on her fragile mental state, exacerbated by over-medication, showing images of a once happy family next to Clancy's graphic hospital photos after a subsequent suicide attempt left her paralyzed.
23: Three students were stabbed at a high school outside El Paso, Texas this morning. The victims are in stable condition, and a suspect is in custody, authorities say. All of them are 14 years old. This is ABC News.
26: Here's your Sports Radio forecast. Today, a slight chance of afternoon thunderstorms, otherwise mostly sunny, highs around 88. Tonight, skies will be mostly cloudy, lows around 65, and more of the same as we reach Saturday, highs in the mid-80s, and mostly sunny skies expected on Sunday, highs in the upper 80s. And that's your forecast on Sports Radio.
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0: What's the difference between me and Rich?
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0: Rich is big dreaming about his 49ers.
1: Big dreaming is... I mean,
0: and by the way, I'm not rooting against
1: them. I don't think there's much big dreaming about a team that I think could win 11 to 13 games.
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1: I'm picking the over.
0: By the way, Danny G doing some really cool video stuff behind the scenes. More reason to follow us at Covino and Rich and at Fox Sports Radio. And you could also follow at Danny. Is it at Danny G Radio?
2: Yeah.
0: It is, right? 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
2: It's not Danny Gradio.
0: That's why everyone thinks his last name is Danny Gradio.
1: Danny G Radio. Danny Gradio.
0: And of course, Sexy Ryan is here. Ryan McBain, who's super pumped about GTA 6.
1: I am.
0: And the Kron. It's the best team, the best sports lineup in the nation, Covino and Rich, Fox Sports Radio. Now, I told you that there's other reasons that maybe you should be worried about your 49ers.
1: Okay, let's hear about it there.
0: All right, so let's list them off.
1: Buddy boy.
0: The most recent is this impersonator, right? Mm-hmm. An injured 49ers player impersonator.
1: But again, that's
0: just scammed women out of $1.3 million. That's the story today.
1: But the funny part is, it has nothing to do with the Niners. If anything, I bet they're laughing. It's almost like...
0: Right, I get it. I mean, but like, it's just another story, but I get it.
1: It's really funny.
0: Brandon
1: Ayuk,
0: it's
1: funny except for the people that were scammed out of money, but the reality is, if you're a type of woman that's like, oh my God, I met an NFL player and he told me to send him money, like, I don't know.
0: It's like when you were telling everybody your name was Carlos Danger. Remember that? Remember when you called yourself Ron Mexico? Remember that?
1: Those are the days, bro.
0: This is courtesy of Brandon Deutsch, who works here at Fox Sports Radio, and he's a 49ers fan.
2: Who?
1: He's one of those negative guys. Like
0: Beefcake Brandon.
1: One day he's like, they're going to win 13 games. And the next day he's like, they're going to win 6.
0: Well, I reposted this at Covino Nurse. You want to see it. But
1: I like Brandon.
2: Yesterday he said, Rich, your Niners are going to miss the playoffs.
0: On top of this, you know, $1.3 million schemester, yep. Brandon Ayuk drama, the Kyle Shanahan car accident, Jed York prostitution sting, the electric substation theory, Christian McCaffrey's muscle tightness, Mike Evans' 5 separate injuries in camp, Ricky Pearsall's knee out for the season, Nick Bosa knee tendonitis, Jordan James' fractured ribs. So there's a lot going on, and Rich is saying, hey, but these distractions just bring people together. I hope it does, you know, but... I can't think of many times where all this stuff together collectively helped. So your thoughts, again, we appreciate it.
1: Does anyone in this room think the Niners will miss the playoffs?
3: I do.
0: You know what?
3: You do? I do.
0: If you read some of those predictions, people are putting predictions there.
1: Our Fox Sports Radio.
2: Yeah, Beyer finally taped it down on the counter in here.
0: Oh. I've seen some people write that. That's like the hot take.
1: Oh, the Niners missed the
2: playoffs. I'm not buying that.
0: I'm not buying that either
1: now. Is it, do you just
0: One more of these stories, I would buy it.
1: Ryan, is it, do you think injuries just take their toll too much on this team at some point because they're older or what?
3: Injuries, the thing with the coach, and Jed York, that's going to be a big thing this year.
0: Yeah, that's a weird story.
1: Huh?
0: It's not helping the guy.
1: I mean, listen, I couldn't disagree more.
2: Rich,
1: I
2: think, on our YouTube channel really quick, Scott Vermeer says, first mentioned in an NFL regular season broadcast coming up, Vrabel, Russini, or Jed York?
1: Ooh, good question. Listen, man, I think the Jed York thing will go. Did the Robert Kraft thing stick around for a long time?
2: People still joke about it. Yeah, it's going to follow your team forever.
1: But I don't think the Patriots were like, oh my God, this team's in disarray because our owner went to a little... What can I say on Fox?
0: How much is the place? He went to a trailer park.
1: No. Robert Kraft.
0: Oh, Kraft.
1: I don't know what little rhyming things I can say here.
0: An R&T.
1: Yeah. There you go. Listen, let's move on from my 49ers. I'm done hearing people.
2: You know what?
1: If anything, I like being the team that everyone's doubting. I could doubt us all day. So I think, how about this hot take?
3: Seahawks missed the playoffs.
0: To be fair, I'm not doubting them, but it is unfortunate and unnecessary to have this circus going on.
1: You guys are buying into the Seahawks hype because you're watching Hard Knocks.
2: Seahawks are not missing the playoffs.
0: Yeah, they do.
1: I wonder if I can make a prop bet that they do. I bet.
0: Not with Sam Darnold's spin rate, bro. I don't think they will.
1: Yeah. Oh, my God. You know what? I want to schedule watch the Seahawks. First 4 or 5 weeks. Ryan, do you my schedule watching?
2: Just say no, Ryan.
3: I was told to say no.
1: Real quick, please. Schedule watching. Let's go.
0: Schedule watching.
6: The Rich loves to look at the schedule game.
0: Schedule watching.
1: Yeah. I'm gonna make a case as to why the Seahawks have a rough start. Okay, here we go.
2: Two minutes to do it.
1: Well, that's right. That's all I need, Danny, to put some doubt in the mind of Dan Beyer and all the Seahawks fans. They start against the Patriots. That's a Super Bowl rematch. I will, in my mind, say
0: battle.
1: The Patriots, I think they upset the Seahawks in Seattle. Let's go. I know, Ilo, it's a 3.5-point spread. So the sentiment is that it's a field goal type game.
0: Ilo's shaking no. And you know what? At Seattle, I don't know about
2: Rich
0: that.
2: Rich is wrong already. Shocker. Yeah.
1: All right. So it's a tough all right, one. Seahawks 0-1. They play the Cardinals. They can't win that game. All right. So 1-1. Seahawks win that one. They play in Washington.
0: Oh, man, 3-0.
1: The return of Jaden Daniels' glory.
0: What point are you trying to make here?
1: 1-2. Seahawks are 1-2. And then they have to play the Chargers.
2: Yeah, right.
1: Then they play the Chargers, 1-3. They have to play the Niners, 1-4. Then the Broncos, 1-5. They can be 1-5 after 6.
0: This is the most Homer-like discussion we ever had about the 49ers. You know why?
1: 5 years.
2: So
0: Rich,
2: bad.
0: Like Rich, we took all these distractions, and Rich is somehow trying to say, yeah, but this is going to make them better.
1: Oh, then they have to play the Chiefs, the Bears. Yo, I will say something realistic. I wouldn't be shocked that if after clip this, Danny, so you could show how right I am in about 2 months.
2: We're more likely we make fun of you.
1: Either way, I'm down. After 8 games in the NFL, I think it's very fair to say that the Seahawks could be 4-4 or under 500.
2: In our YouTube channel, Wes from Idaho says, Rich, $500 right now, the Seahawks make the playoffs.
0: Take it, Rich. Do it. Come on.
2: Do it, Rich.
1: Those odds are terrible. No, Danny, because I could bet in Vegas and I would get ridiculous good odds. Why would I bet him straight up?
0: Oh, man.
2: He's already moonwalking.
1: No, I'm not moonwalking, but all right, they have to play the Bears, Chiefs, Broncos, Niners, Chargers. Yo, you guys are, Sam Darnold's redheaded.
0: You mean they have to play the Seahawks?
1: Drink your ginger Kool-Aid.
0: You're out of your
1: Sam
0: mind.
1: Darnold's done. Remember what I said. More Kevin on Rich next.
2: We are so wrong.
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11: 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The Big Ten says that anyone who was declared for the NFL draft and did not withdraw, appeared on an NFL roster, or signed a contract with a pro league, cannot be on a Big Ten roster. 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
11: I'm Dan Patrick, and this is Above the Noise. The Seattle Seahawks are Super Bowl champs, and there are plenty of reasons why. 3 Super Bowl appearances in less than 15 years doesn't happen by accident. And you can point to coaching, quarterbacks, drafting. But one thing separates Seattle from a lot of front offices. They're willing to take risks. And risk is an important word, because those bets don't always work out. Seattle swung for Leonard Williams. He's now regarded as one of the best defensive tackles in football. Took a chance on Sam Darnold led them to the Super Bowl. How about Marshawn Lynch? Those are all home runs. Now, there have been misses. Jamal Adams didn't work out. Neither did Jimmy Graham. But they were still aggressive. Seattle understands playing it safe rarely leads to something special. You don't build a championship roster by hitting singles every time. Sometimes you got to swing for the fences, knowing you might strike out. The Seahawks have struck out before. They've also hit enough home runs to become Super Bowl champions. I'm Dan Patrick, and this is Above the Noise.
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27: 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I'm sorry, our audio stream is currently unavailable. Because you are listening from a location where we are not authorized to broadcast the current programming. Please check back later. I'm sorry, our audio stream is currently unavailable. Because you are listening from a location where we are not authorized to broadcast the current programming. Please check back later. I'm sorry, our audio stream is currently unavailable. Because you are listening from a location where we are not authorized to broadcast the current programming. Please check back later. I'm sorry, our audio stream is currently unavailable. Because you are listening from a location where we are not authorized to broadcast the current programming. Please check back later. I'm sorry, our audio stream is currently unavailable. Because you are listening from a location where we are not authorized to broadcast the current programming. Please check back later. I'm sorry, our audio stream is currently unavailable. Because you are listening from a location where we are not authorized to broadcast the current programming. Please check back later. I'm sorry, our audio stream is currently unavailable. Because you are listening from a location where we are not authorized to broadcast the current programming. Please check back later. I'm sorry, our audio stream is currently unavailable. Because you are listening from a location where we are not authorized to broadcast the current programming. Please check back later. I'm sorry, our audio stream is currently unavailable. Because you are listening from a location where we are not authorized to broadcast the current programming. Please check back later. I'm sorry, our audio stream is currently unavailable. Because you are listening from a location where we are not authorized to broadcast the current programming. Please check back later. I'm sorry, our audio stream is currently unavailable. Because you are listening from a location where we are not authorized to broadcast the current programming. Please check back later. I'm sorry, our audio stream is currently unavailable. Because you are listening from a location where we are not authorized to broadcast the current programming. Please check back later. I'm sorry, our audio stream is currently unavailable. 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Please check back later. I'm sorry, our audio stream is currently unavailable. 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Please check back later. 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Please check back later. 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Please check back later. 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Please check back later. 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Please check back later. 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

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Please check back later. I'm sorry, our audio stream is currently unavailable because you are listening.